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And you've heard of some crazy wedding reception stories where a fight broke out, you know. And this is one of those. Because apparently in Wisconsin, there was a groomsman who decided to go to the meatball table and just started to eat the meatballs with his hands. He didn't get a plate. He didn't like pick them up with like the tongs or anything. He just put his hand in and started eating the meatballs, like right over the meatball tray, whatever was there. And that made one guest extremely upset. So much so that a punch was thrown, arguments, a full-blown fight, then some guy who thought it'd be a great idea to bring a gun to a wedding reception shot two people. I'm not sure of their condition. Hopefully they're okay. Sounds like the guy with the gun was defending the meatball guy's honor. But then the bride chased down the shooter, grabbed his key fob, and he had to run away on foot. I'm assuming police were able to find him later because his car was still there and the license plate was on the car.

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1: Well, a fashion industry icon was shot to death on this date. Do you know who I'm talking about? If you don't, we'll give you the whole backstory on this coming up in just a few more songs as we're continuing on with the Terry Dean Program.

0: Let's find out what happened on this day back in 1940, where the tallest man in history, Robert Wadlow, died at the age of 32. At his death, he stood 8 feet 11 inches. In 1986, Columbia Records cut ties with Johnny Cash. In 1988, the very first Die Hard movie was released. Huh, it must have been a Christmas in July sort of thing. In 1994, Hulk Hogan admitted under oath in a New York courtroom that he did take steroids between the years of 1976 to 1989 to, quote, get big. And it was 1997. Gianni Versace was shot to death outside of his home in Miami. The man believed to be the gunman was a suspected serial killer, Andrew Cunanan, and he was found dead 8 days later on a boat owned by Versace.
1: If you could do something today that could save someone's life, would you do it? 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
8: NBC News Radio, I'm Scott Carr. The U.S. has carried out more strikes against Iran. According to U.S. Central Command, the strikes started at 2 p.m. Eastern and were meant to further degrade Iranian military capabilities. It marks the sixth straight night the U.S. has carried out strikes in Iran. President Trump is addressing the nation tonight. And though he's provided few details about what he plans to discuss, that apparently won't include Iran, he has suggested it will focus on free and fair elections. While speaking in the Oval Office on Tuesday, the president called for America to shape up. SpaceX has had to scrub the launch of another test flight of its massive Starship rocket. Warnings went off just before the planned liftoff today of the V-3 spacecraft from the company's Starbase site in Texas. Plans call for the Starship to carry Artemis IV astronauts to the surface of the moon in a mission set for late 2028. Scott Carr, NBC News Radio.
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10: 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Starting tonight, an air quality alert is in effect for the listening area. Later tonight, smoke with partly cloudy skies and a low around 59. On Friday, more smoke with mostly sunny conditions and a high near 83. Currently, it's 75 and clear. For UCtoday.org, I'm Bill Banks with your weather flash.
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1: 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Now, if that name doesn't sound familiar, maybe you know the name Danny Roja from Ted Lasso. 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He's got a new book out, and the book is for children. 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

0: everybody. This is Nigel Metal for Nigel Metal's Night Spikes. 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You're going to be listening to
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4: NBC News Radio, I'm Scott Carr. The U.S. has carried out more strikes against Iran. U.S. Central Command says the strikes began Thursday afternoon and were meant to further degrade Iranian military capabilities. It marks the sixth straight night in Iran that U.S. strikes have been conducted, and after the White House said earlier that talks were continuing between the two countries. President Trump is addressing the nation tonight in what he's called one of the most important speeches of his presidency. Trump gave very few details about the speech before its start, but had suggested it focuses on free and fair elections. Speaking in the Oval Office Tuesday, the president called for America to shape up, touting tonight's address as a big announcement. More than 100 million Americans are feeling the effects of Canadian wildfire smoke that's been blanketing the Northeast and Midwest. Air readings in Chicago, Cleveland, Detroit, and Minneapolis have all, say officials, moved into dangerous levels. Scott Carr, NBC News Radio.
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6: With your weather flash, I'm Bill Banks, UCToday.org. 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Starting tonight, an air quality alert is in effect due to smoke in the listening area. Conditions will be partly cloudy with a low around 59. Looking ahead to Friday, smoke continues with mostly sunny skies and a high near 83 degrees. Currently, it's 72 and clear. For UCToday.org, I'm Bill Banks with your weather flash.
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1: Hiya, this is Mara Katria from State College, Pennsylvania, and this track is off of my LP called Modern M, featuring the new wave legend, Modern English. 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

0: Hey, it's your buddy Bob Stey. Back in the 1990s, we said, been there, done that. And we also loved angry and sad music that rocked. And I bring that to you with the Grunge Garage. Alternative and grunge songs from the beautiful 1990s. 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
1: NBC News Radio, I'm Scott Carr. President Trump says he's declassifying evidence that shows the American election system is vulnerable to interference and fraud.
2: Hundreds of millions of U.S. voter files are in the hands of foreign governments. Our machines and ballot counting systems are exposed to hacking.
1: In a primetime address from the White House Thursday night, Trump claimed China exploited weaknesses in U.S. voting systems to gain access to 220 million U.S. voter files. At least two people are dead as major flash flooding hits parts of Texas's Hill Country and Big Bend regions. Governor Greg Abbott announced the deaths Thursday. Meantime, over 230 rescues have been conducted amid the heavy rains. A trio of Democratic senators is sponsoring a bill that would end the federal ban on marijuana. The Cannabis Administration and Opportunity Act would remove cannabis from the list of federal controlled substances and allow states to create their own laws. Scott Carr, NBC News Radio.
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4: With your weather flash, I'm Bill Banks, UCToday.org. 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Starting tonight, an air quality alert is in effect due to smoke in the listening area. Conditions are partly cloudy with a low around 59. Looking ahead to Friday, mostly sunny skies with a high near 83. Currently, it's 70 and clear. For UCToday.org, I'm Bill Banks with your weather flash.
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1: On Friday, I'm excited to visit with Christo Fernandez. Now, if that name doesn't sound familiar, maybe you know the name Danny Roja from Ted Lasso. Yeah, it's the actor who plays Danny. He's got a new book out, and the book is for children. 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
1: What's up? This is Taylor Momsen from The Pretty Reckless. This is our new song, When I Wake Up, from our upcoming album, Dear God. When I Wake Up is about bad f***ing decisions and so much more.

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You're going to be listening to the band Do Not Call List from Erie, Pennsylvania, and their song Bad Vibes.

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0: Dirty OB, indie alternative music, SoCal style, with me, Dave W. Phillips. New music and artists from around the world. Sundays at 7 p.m., right after the old folks have gone to bed. Right here on Channel 98.9.
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2: NBC News Radio, I'm Scott Carr. President Trump says he's declassifying evidence that shows the American election system is vulnerable to interference and fraud. In a primetime address from the White House, Trump said China exploited weaknesses in U.S. voting systems to gain access to 220 million U.S. voter files.
3: That information includes names, addresses, phone numbers, political party preferences, and other sensitive data that would be needed to register to vote and engage in other nefarious activities.
2: Trump claims what he calls a deep state within the U.S. government fought to keep China's actions hidden from the American public. Reports say the CDC is zeroing in on the potential source behind a multi-state outbreak of a concerning intestinal illness that's been identified in 34 states. The Washington Post reports health officials are investigating shredded iceberg lettuce supplied to Taco Bell by Taylor Farms as a possible source. Scott Carr, NBC News Radio.
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5: With your weather flash, I'm Bill Banks, UCtoday.org. 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Starting tonight, an air quality alert is in effect due to smoke in the listening area. Conditions will be partly cloudy with a low around 59. Looking ahead to Friday, smoke continues with mostly sunny skies and a high near 83 degrees. Currently, it's 67 and clear. For UCtoday.org, I'm Bill Banks with your weather flash.
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2: NBC News Radio, I'm Scott Carr. President Trump says he's declassifying evidence that shows the American election system is vulnerable to interference and fraud.
3: Hundreds of millions of U.S. voter files are in the hands of foreign governments. Our machines and ballot counting systems are exposed to hacking.
2: In a primetime address from the White House Thursday night, Trump claimed China exploited weaknesses in U.S. voting systems to gain access to 220 million U.S. voter files. At least two people are dead as major flash flooding hits parts of Texas's Hill Country and Big Bend regions. Governor Greg Abbott announced the deaths Thursday. Meantime, over 230 rescues have been conducted amid the heavy rains. A trio of Democratic senators is sponsoring a bill that would end the federal ban on marijuana. The Cannabis Administration and Opportunity Act would remove cannabis from the list of federal controlled substances and allow states to create their own laws. Scott Carr, NBC News Radio.
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5: With your weather flash, I'm Bill Banks, UCToday.org. 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Starting tonight, an air quality alert is in effect due to smoke. Partly cloudy skies with a low around 59. Looking ahead to Friday, smoke continues with mostly sunny conditions and a high near 83. A slight chance of showers and thunderstorms develops later in the evening. Currently, it's 65 and clear. For UCToday.org, I'm Bill Banks with your weather flash.
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0: everybody. 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You're going to be listening to
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1: NBC News Radio, I'm Mark Mayfield. President Trump says he's declassifying evidence that shows the American election system is vulnerable to interference and fraud. In a primetime address from the White House Thursday night, Trump said China exploited weaknesses in our voting system to gain access to 220 million U.S. voter files. The Blue Angels are reviewing a low-altitude flight that sent chairs and umbrellas flying on a crowded Florida beach Wednesday. Michael Kastner reports.
2: Navy officials say a jet flew below its standard arrival profile during a breakfast with the Blues event at Pensacola Beach. No injuries were reported, but witnesses said the aircraft passed unusually close to the crowd. The team says it's reviewing the maneuver to make sure future flights meet Navy and FAA safety standards. I'm Michael Kastner.
1: And thick and dense Canadian wildfire smoke is blanketing the U.S. Northeast and Midwest. 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
4: With your weather flash, I'm Bill Banks, uctoday.org. 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Starting tonight, an air quality alert is in effect for the listening area. Smoke and mostly cloudy skies will bring a low around 59. Later tonight, smoke continues, along with a slight chance of showers and thunderstorms with a low near 65. Currently, it's 64 and clear. For uctoday.org, I'm Bill Banks with your weather flash.
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1: 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He's got a new book out, and the book is for children. 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

0: Hey, it's your buddy Bob Stye. People keep asking me, what is Britpop? Well, it's whatever I want it to be. I give you 2 hours of 90s UK alternative and, yes, British new wave from the 1980s. 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
1: NBC News Radio, I'm Mark Mayfield. President Trump says he's declassifying evidence that shows the American election system is vulnerable to interference and fraud. In a primetime address from the White House Thursday night, Trump said China exploited weaknesses in our voting system to gain access to 220 million U.S. voter files. Scientists are learning more about the origins of life thanks to a meteorite that crashed into a New Jersey home. Here's Liz Warner.
2: The meteor crashed through the roof of a home in Hillsborough in 2024. Researchers have found that the rock contains compounds which are the building blocks to life on Earth. In a paper published Wednesday, the SETI Institute says scientists found small pockets of salty fluids that had not previously been seen in that type of asteroid. In New York, I'm Liz Warner.
1: And the cause of death for actor Sam Neill has been revealed. A representative says a 78-year-old died of pneumonia. Mark Mayfield, NBC News Radio.
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5: With your weather flash, I'm Bill Banks, UCtoday.org. 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Starting tonight, an air quality alert is in effect due to smoke. Partly cloudy skies with a low around 59. Looking ahead to Friday, smoke continues with mostly sunny conditions and a high near 83. A slight chance of showers develops later in the evening. Currently, it's 62 and clear. For UCtoday.org, I'm Bill Banks with your weather flash.
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1: 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Now, if that name doesn't sound familiar, maybe you know the name Danny Roja from Ted Lasso. Yeah, it's the actor who plays Danny. He's got a new book out, and the book is for children. 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
1: What's up? This is Taylor Momsen from The Pretty Reckless. This is our new song, When I Wake Up, from our upcoming album, Dear God. When I Wake Up is about bad f***ing decisions and so much more.

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This is Nigel Metal for Nigel Metal's Night Spikes. And tonight we're serving up a great independent band. You're going to be listening to Overhead Valve Engine from Switzerland and their song Soul on Fire.

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5: NBC News Radio, I'm Mark Mayfield. President Trump says he's declassifying evidence that shows the American election system is vulnerable to interference and fraud. In a primetime address from the White House Thursday night, Trump said China exploited weaknesses in our voting system to gain access to 220 million U.S. voter files. The Blue Angels are reviewing a low-altitude flight that sent chairs and umbrellas flying on a crowded Florida beach Wednesday. Michael Kastner reports.
6: Navy officials say a jet flew below its standard arrival profile during a breakfast with the Blues event at Pensacola Beach. No injuries were reported, but witnesses said the aircraft passed unusually close to the crowd. The team says it's reviewing the maneuver to make sure future flights meet Navy and FAA safety standards. I'm Michael Kastner.
5: And police are investigating an incident that happened on the set of the Today Show Thursday morning when an intruder stormed into the studio. Mark Mayfield, NBC News Radio.
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8: 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Starting tonight, an air quality alert is in effect for the listening area. Smoke and mostly cloudy skies will bring a low around 59. Later tonight, smoke continues with a chance of rain showers leading to a low near 64. Looking ahead to Saturday, anticipate smoke and thunderstorms with a high near 82. Currently, it's 61 and clear. For UCToday.org, I'm Bill Banks with your weather flash.
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1: On Friday, I'm excited to visit with Christo Fernandez. 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

0: WILB, Indie Alternative Music, SoCal Style, with me, Dave W. Phillips. New music and artists from around the world. Sundays at 7 p.m., right after the old folks have gone to bed. Right here on Channel 98.9.
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2: NBC News Radio, I'm Mark Mayfield. The U.S. continues to strike Iran. According to U.S. Central Command, the strike started around 9:40 p.m. Eastern Thursday. They involve fighter jets, aerial drones, and warships, and aim to further degrade Iranian military capabilities. Meanwhile, there are reports Iran has launched attacks on sites in Kuwait, Qatar, and Bahrain. There's something sweet you need to put on your agenda for Sunday, Bree Tennis explains.
3: Sunday is National Ice Cream Day. Not that you need a reason to get in an extra scoop or two. According to the International Dairy Foods Association, the average American eats 23 pounds of it a year. That's 2 pints a month, more if you're above average. Chocolate, the number one flavor, followed by butter pecan and vanilla. And if you're among the 3% of people who don't like ice cream, Sunday is also National Daiquiri Day. I'm Bree Tennis.
2: And a group of Democratic senators is sponsoring a bill to end the federal prohibition on marijuana. Mark Mayfield, NBC News Radio.
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5: 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This morning, smoke with a low around 59. Later today, smoke continues with a high near 84. Tonight, smoke and a chance of rain showers, mostly cloudy with a low around 64. Currently, it's 60 and clear. For UCtoday.org, I'm Bill Banks with your weather flash.
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1: 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He's got a new book out, and the book is for children. 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
3: NBC News Radio, I'm Mark Mayfield. President Trump says he has evidence the American election system is vulnerable to interference and fraud. In a primetime address from the White House Thursday night, Trump said China exploited weaknesses in our voting system to gain access to 220 million U.S. voter files. Trump said China hacked our systems and projected its influence in the 2020 election. First-time requests for unemployment benefits experienced a big drop last week. Matt Mattinson reports.
4: The Labor Department says it received 208,000 initial filings in the week ending July 11th. That's 8,000 less than the week prior. Majority of analysts believed today's number would come in right around 218,000. I'm Matt Mattinson.
3: And the CDC is investigating shredded iceberg lettuce supplied to Taco Bell from Taylor Farms as a possible source of a multi-state outbreak of cyclosporiasis. Mark Mayfield, NBC News Radio.
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6: 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This morning, smoke and mostly cloudy skies with a low around 59. Later today, smoke continues with partly sunny conditions, reaching a high near 84. Tonight, smoke and a chance of rain showers, mostly cloudy with a low around 64. Currently, it's 59 and clear. For UCToday.org, I'm Bill Banks with your weather.
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0: there's Evanescence. Who will you follow?
1: 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Today's quote was submitted by Kevin. Pat Sumitic said, "It's harder to stay on top than it is to make the climb. Continue to seek new goals." Wow. This takes me back to 2005. I was newly hired as a sales manager for a radio group. The team had not hit a goal in a long time. I made some adjustments and we started hitting goals. Something I noticed, though, if we had a really good week, it was usually followed by a not so good week. I found this pattern interesting, so I looked into it. We were celebrating our big wins by letting some things slide. My boss at the time called it resting on our laurels, which I thought was a funny phrase, but it absolutely was happening. We would do really well. Then internally, we kind of thought, you know, we're good. We don't really need to try so hard. Then things would slow down and we'd have to hustle again to get back on top. The good news is, once you see that happening, you can avoid it. The Motivation Minute. This has been the Motivation Minute. I'm John Small. Thanks for listening. Your favorite motivational quotes can be submitted for upcoming programs at MotivationMinute.com.
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0: It's Friday. My beautiful bride right here at my side. Hello, Heidi. How are you?
1: Hello, John. I am good. It's Friday.
0: It is Friday, and I am so excited because football is life. You know what that is?
1: Yes, I do.
0: That is the name of a book. I'm probably going to say it wrong. Cristo Fernandez. There we go. We know him as Danny from Ted Lasso.
1: Yeah. And I loved Ted Lasso.
0: I'm so excited to visit with him. Now, here's the thing. We watched that show. We're not sports people at all.
1: No.
0: Like,
1: but
0: not even a little bit.
1: We loved the show.
0: But I watched it because of one particular scene that I had seen shared on Facebook. And I even told my friend who shared that. I said, I'm so glad you shared that because I watched that whole series twice now because of that.
1: Yeah, it's fantastic.
0: And he said the same thing. He's like, I'm not really into sports either, but I watched it kind of because of that too.
1: Yep.
0: And anyway, we watched the thing and you just fall in love with Danny, the character that this young man plays. And now he's got a new book out. It's for kids and it's called Football is Life. And we're going to chat with him all about it coming up.
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4: Local news now from uctoday.org. I'm Trey Westerberg. This update brought to you by KFC. The Erie County Department of Health has confirmed 7 cases of cyclosporiasis among county residents as health officials continue to monitor a nationwide increase in infections. The illness is caused by a parasite that can produce symptoms including watery diarrhea, stomach cramps, bloating, loss of appetite, and fatigue. Health officials say it is commonly spread through contaminated food or water and is not believed to spread from person to person. The CDC is reporting more than 1,600 cases confirmed since May 1st, with thousands of additional cases under investigation. Corey's 160th anniversary celebration concert will take place Saturday in a new location. Organizers with MDG Productions and Channel 98.9 say the event has been moved to Corey Moose Lodge 98 at 332 East Washington Street because of technical issues at the original venue. The lineup and schedule remain unchanged. The all-day concert begins at 11 a.m. and features co-headliners Hi-Fi and Corey's own Knuckle Down, along with performances by Emerald, Jimmy Akins, and Dave Phelps Acoustics. 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Food will be available from Plus, Lunchbox, and Twisted Sisters, and attendees will have a chance to win a guitar signed by the members of Hi-Fi. 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Give what you can. A Sugar Grove man is facing charges alleging possession and distribution of child sexual abuse material. 52-year-old William Young was arrested and arraigned in Warren County Court. Bail was set at $250,000. Young was taken to Warren County pending a preliminary hearing on a future date. I'm Trey Westerberg from uctoday.org.
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4: The 29-year partnership between the Penguins and the ECHL's Wheeling Nailers has come to an end. The Penguins have named the Florida Everblades as their new ECHL affiliate. One Major League Baseball game Thursday, the Mets beat the Phillies 4-1. The Guardians begin a series at home tonight hosting the Pirates. 10-4 Gavin Williams gets the start for Cleveland. They're tied with the White Sox atop the American League Central. The Guardians actually with one more win. They're 51-46. The White Sox 50-45, identical .526 winning percentages. The Sox went into the break with wins in three in a row. The Guardians with wins in four straight. Three straight wins for Pittsburgh heading into the break. They start the second half, three games over .500 at 50-47. 1-1 Jared Jones scheduled to start tonight.
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7: 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An air quality alert is in effect today, issued by the National Weather Service. This morning, smoke is present with partly sunny skies and a high near 84. Tonight, smoke continues with a chance of rain showers and thunderstorms. Mostly cloudy, with a low around 64. Currently, it's 58 and clear. For UCToday.org, I'm Bill Banks with your weather flash.
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1: 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Again, I'm your co-host, Mike Bailey, and I'm here with David. Are you back again?
2: I am.
1: Okay. We're the two individuals, okay, that talk too long, okay? Yeah, too much, okay? And we go over our time limits, okay? David says it's me.
2: I'm taking the fifth,
1: okay? But one of the things that we left out last time around when we talked about fertilizers that I absolutely wanted to mention was that if you're going to put fertilizers on your lawn, the best time to do it is mid-spring or late summer when the temperatures are cooler and there's some moisture in the soil so that the materials can actually be utilized. So now we're going to jump into weed killer.
2: Yes, indeed. So if you think you need to use a weed killer, we really want you to use caution and follow the directions on the bags. Weed killers are really hazardous to the pollinators because those chemicals stay on the flowers and that are in your lawn, and the bees come and then they pick up the pollen and nectar, and then they get infected, you know, and they'll die. So I personally don't use weed killer. I think the clover and other things look really good in the lawn, and it also stays greener the summer.
1: So if you have clover or if you have some other weeds that you want to eliminate and they're in, and there's other blossoms in the yard, what should you do? Probably mow your lawn before you apply it?
2: Yes, absolutely, so that the flowers are gone.
1: Okay, fine. Okay, that would make sense.
2: And then the beads aren't attracted to it. And then you put the chemical down. And it helps if you're moistening the soil first so that the chemical sticks to the plants.
1: And that's especially, you know, problematic or important when some of the weeds, their leaves are really small. And to get those granules to stick on some parts of that plant is very difficult unless that stuff is moist.
2: Yeah. Early morning with a lot of dew would work.
1: Yeah, you're right.
2: Well.
1: That's a good time, yes.
2: Yeah, and when it comes to crabgrass, most weed and feed things don't touch crabgrass. You have to get a special product just to do that. And that has to be applied real early in April because that chemical is a pre-emergent product, which means it has to be applied before the crabgrass seedlings even start to grow.
1: Well, it's right after they break germination, okay, and the small roots are there and the small leaves are there. That's when those plants, that crabgrass can be killed. But other than that, you can't kill crabgrass during the summertime.
2: Well, unless you dig it out.
1: Yeah, and that's tough. Okay, now as far as grub control, and we've talked about grubs quite a bit, okay, and David thinks I've already covered this, but I have a little, you know, bug in my brain, okay, that keeps telling me I didn't explain it right.
2: You talk to people on the garden hotline, okay. And so that's a concern.
1: Yeah, but so all grub control products are not alike. And I went to the store, and I looked at all this stuff, and I got terribly confused. You know, and I go, how can anybody understand this? Because I read all that print. I took pictures, and I brought it home and blew it up because the 0.2 font on the back of the bags is something I couldn't read. But I ended up doing research, okay? I went to the university sites and said, okay, fine. How does this really need to be done if you want to control the grubs? And the grubs are primarily the larva of the Japanese beetles and the chafer beetles. Thank you, David. Okay? And, you know, if you want to, because they're going to cause the damage to your lawn because they eat the roots of the lawn. So the best approach is to use what they call a preventive chemical. And there's only one at this stage of the game, believe it or not, that actually kills the larva in the early stages of development. Okay, now that means that, you know, just after those eggs of those beetles hatch, that's when you go on to attack them. So this, and most of those eggs get laid July and the first part of August. So you want a substance that's going to be effective at that particular time. Now, the important thing to remember is that that product really needs to be, you know, put on your lawn earlier in the year. Say like early part of May to mid-June, because that product needs to get down into the soil, okay? And it will stay there. It will not wash out real quick, okay? So that when that beetle lays those eggs, okay, that substance is there to eliminate those larvae in the early stages of development. Mm-hmm. And if you eliminate the larvae, those in the early stages of development in the fall, you're not going to have those, you won't have grubs in the following spring.
2: Yes, because they would have died off.
1: They would have died off because of the product. Now, the product name, and we've mentioned it already, is GrubX, okay? And the active ingredient is chlorantraniliprole, okay? That is the substance that is, you know, the active ingredient that does exactly what I said.
2: No other chemicals seem to work with these guys,
1: no,
2: right?
1: No. They don't, okay?
2: And so look for that product in our chemical, and GrubX is so far the only one that carries that.
1: You're right. Okay, there's other products out there that kill them at other stages, but if you just kill grubs at the in the springtime, in those last stages of development, okay?
2: But they've done a lot of damage already.
1: Yeah, you're going to have more beetles that are going to fly into your neighbor, into your lawn, and they're going to lay eggs, and you're going to have a lot of damage in the fall. Those substances will not eliminate the grubs in the fall, okay, which is in the early stages of development. Did I say that right?
2: I think so.
1: Okay,
2: yeah.
1: Fine. David tells me we're done. I talked enough. Okay, so thank you for listening. If you have any other questions about that, don't be afraid to call the Garden Hotline. Thank you.
2: Bye now.
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2: You're listening to Channel 98.9. Time now for today's reason to party with my beautiful bride, Heidi Small. What do you have over there, Heidi?
3: Today is peach ice cream day.
2: Oh, that sounds
3: you
2: amazing.
3: You love peach anything.
2: I do. I'm a big fan.
3: Yeah.
2: I'm a big fan of peaches.
3: And I found an easy peach cream cocktail. Now, it does not have peach ice cream, but it kind of mimics peach ice cream. So it's peach schnapps,
2: all right,
3: orange juice,
2: all right,
3: vanilla ice cream, and crushed ice. I think
2: that
3: you would love
2: that
3: this
2: That does
3: drink.
2: Sound pretty good.
3: Yeah.
2: You'll
3: I
2: have
3: think
2: to,
3: you'd like that.
2: You have to make me one of those and tell me what it is.
3: You know, I probably could. I think I have all the stuff
2: Everything?
3: At home for this.
2: Well,
3: yeah.
2: Son of a gun. Let's go home now. Let's just call it a day. Okay, we'll do it later. Yeah, you can find that because I have a link to that drink. It's in the show notes for today at johnandheidishow.com.
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1: 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Thanks for waking up with us this morning. 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
4: Local news now from UCtoday.org. I'm Trey Westerberg. This update brought to you by Bank of America. A Sugar Grove man is facing charges alleging possession and distribution of child sexual abuse material. 52-year-old William Young was arrested and arraigned in Warren County Court. Bail was set at $250,000. Young was taken to Warren County pending a preliminary hearing on a future date. The Erie County Department of Health has confirmed 7 cases of cyclosporiasis among county residents as health officials continue to monitor a nationwide increase in infections. The illness is caused by a parasite that can produce symptoms including watery diarrhea, stomach cramps, bloating, loss of appetite, and fatigue. Health officials say it is commonly spread through contaminated food or water and is not believed to spread from person to person. The CDC is reporting more than 1,600 cases confirmed since May 1st, with thousands of additional cases under investigation. Corey's 160th anniversary celebration concert will take place Saturday in a new location. Organizers with MDG Productions and Channel 98.9 say the event has been moved to Corey Moose Lodge 98 at 332 East Washington Street because of technical issues at the original venue. The lineup and schedule remain unchanged. The all-day concert begins at 11 a.m. and features co-headliners Hi-Fi and Corey's own Knuckle Down, along with performances by Emerald, Jimmy Akins, and Dave Phelps Acoustics. 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Food will be available from Plus, Lunchbox, and Twisted Sisters, and attendees will have a chance to win a guitar signed by the members of Hi-Fi. 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I'm Trey Westerberg from UCtoday.org.
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7: NBC News Radio, I'm Michael Kastner. President Trump says TV networks that didn't give live coverage to his primetime speech should have their broadcast licenses revoked. Trump gave a speech last night from the East Room of the White House claiming China was manipulating U.S. elections. ABC and NBC chose not to air the speech live. CBS showed part of the speech, then dumped out of it. Iranian drones have reportedly struck U.S. military targets in Bahrain. Iran's state news agency says drones struck oil refineries in the Gulf island nation and several U.S. military positions. Today's National Lottery Day, a day to celebrate the contributions these contests have made to communities over the years. More from Mark Mayfield.
8: Whether for education or government programs, lotteries have actually helped to fund community needs for centuries. And what better day to try your luck at winning a big one? Tonight's Mega Millions has a $672 million jackpot.
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10: The World Cup third place matches tomorrow afternoon, 5 Eastern. England takes on France. The championship match Sunday afternoon at 3 Eastern. Argentina takes on Spain. The NASCAR Cup Series heads to North Wilkesboro, North Carolina this Sunday night, 7 Eastern start. Denny Hamlin's the points leader at 791. Tyler Reddick, 767. Ryan Blaney, 726. Hamlin leads the field with 854 laps led. The closest driver, Kyle Larson at 637. IndyCar heads to the Nashville Super Speedway this Sunday night. Joseph Newgarden, the 2025 winner. Alex Palou, the current points leader. He's also the IndyCar leader with 4 wins. NBA Vegas Summer League play wrapping up this weekend. In the semifinals of the tournament Saturday, Memphis takes on Houston, and Golden State faces the Lakers. The championship game is Sunday night.
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11: From your weather authority, the hazy sun blending with clouds as a smoky sky continues, 80 to 85. Tonight, partly cloudy, a few showers or storms possible late, 65 to 70. Saturday, breezy, warm and muggier, with morning rain ending, then some midday sun out before more smoke returns with scattered storms by afternoon to evening, 80 to 85. Latest weather updates on the Your Irrigo app. I'm weather authority meteorologist Craig Flint.
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0: Dirty Heads, One of Those Days.
1: Now, big screen, little screen, Ricky Gervais will mark the 25th anniversary of The Office UK with a rundown of his favorite moments from the show. Can you believe it's 25 years ago?
2: I cannot. That's one I didn't watch. I obviously watched the one
1: in the United States version. And their version was not on as long. It was only on for a short while. And then the one in the United States was on for a while. And then there was even like a reboot, but a reimagining or whatever, paper. And after taking a 7-year break from acting, Big Bang Theory star Johnny Galecki, I don't know how you say it, has set to portray Tennessee Williams, the playwright. He's going to be doing that. A story that takes place in 1947. That's kind of interesting. Performances will run September and October. Oh, so this is going to be like an actual play.
2: Okay. Oh, okay.
1: And Zendaya struggled to feel wise like her character, the Greek goddess Athena, on her first day of filming Christopher Nolan's The Odyssey. So she had quite a bit to say about that. And it is out today is when it opens in theaters. I've got all the details in the show notes for today at johnandheidishow.com.
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0: Now, surveys and studies and such. The drink you use to swallow a pill could affect how well the pill works. Do you need to drink something to swallow
1: a pill? I do. I can't swallow just a
0: pill. See, it depends on what it is. For the most part, I can just take a fistful of stuff and gulp it all down. Researchers in Hungary found that some alkaline mineral and medicinal waters can actually weaken the protective coating on certain medications, causing them to release their active ingredients too soon. It's an especially important thing for pills designed to pass through your stomach and dissolve in the intestines. Surprisingly, acidic drinks like apple juice were actually less likely to damage these coatings. Researchers say patients need to have clear guidance if they're recommending you stick with regular tap water or pH-neutral liquids when taking most medications, then you should do that.
1: Yeah, I drink just regular water.
0: If this is something that you wonder about, if you take some sort of medication, maybe ask, hey, can I take these with vodka? So maybe not vodka, but whatever it is that you're taking them with. But find out the rules and then, you know, do that. Surveys and studies and such on the John and Heidi Show.
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5: Local news now from UCtoday.org. I'm Trey Westerberg. This update brought to you by KFC. The Erie County Department of Health has confirmed 7 cases of cyclosporiasis among county residents as health officials continue to monitor a nationwide increase in infections. The illness is caused by a parasite that can produce symptoms including watery diarrhea, stomach cramps, bloating, loss of appetite, and fatigue. Health officials say it is commonly spread through contaminated food or water and is not believed to spread from person to person. The CDC is reporting more than 1,600 cases confirmed since May 1st, with thousands of additional cases under investigation. Corey's 160th anniversary celebration concert will take place Saturday in a new location. Organizers with MDG Productions and Channel 98.9 say the event has been moved to Corey Moose Lodge 98 at 332 East Washington Street because of technical issues at the original venue. The lineup and schedule remain unchanged. The all-day concert begins at 11 a.m. and features co-headliners Hi-Fi and Corey's own Knuckle Down, along with performances by Emerald, Jimmy Akins, and Dave Phelps Acoustics. Hi-Fi's single She's My Girl reached number one on Channel 98.9 earlier this year, while Knuckle Down's song Cloudy also topped the station's playlist in

0: 2018. Food will be available from Plus, Lunchbox, and Twisted Sisters, and attendees will have a chance to win a guitar signed by the members of Hi-Fi. 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Give what you can. A Sugar Grove man is facing charges alleging possession and distribution of child sexual abuse material. 52-year-old William Young was arrested and arraigned in Warren County Court. Bail was set at $250,000. Young was taken to Warren County pending a preliminary hearing on a future date.
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2: One Major League Baseball game Thursday. The Mets beat the Phillies 4-1. The Guardians begin a series at home tonight hosting the Pirates. 10-4 Gavin Williams gets the start for Cleveland. They're tied with the White Sox atop the American League Central. The Guardians actually with one more win. They're 51-46. The White Sox 50-45, identical .526 winning percentages. The Sox went into the break with wins in three in a row. The Guardians with wins in four straight. Three straight wins for Pittsburgh heading into the break. They start the second half three games over .500 at 50-47. 1-1 Jared Jones scheduled to start tonight. The 29-year partnership between the Penguins and the ECHL's Wheeling Nailers has come to an end. The Penguins have named the Florida Everblades as their new ECHL affiliate.
1: That's the Sports Flash. 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
5: From your weather authority, the hazy sun blending with clouds as a smoky sky continues, 80 to 85. Tonight, partly cloudy, a few showers or storms possible late, 65 to 70. Saturday, breezy, warm and muggier, with morning rain ending, then some midday sun out before more smoke returns with scattered storms by afternoon to evening, 80 to 85. Latest weather updates on the Your Irrigo app. I'm weather authority meteorologist Craig Flint.
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1: What's up? This is Taylor Momsen from The Pretty Reckless. This is our new song, When I Wake Up, from our upcoming album, Dear God. When I Wake Up is about bad f***ing decisions and so much more.

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0: Time now for the scoop of the day. Sony is pressing pause on game discs. Starting in January of 2028, the new PlayStation games will only be sold as digital downloads, reflecting an industry-wide shift, as most players are already buying the games online anyway. Bigger file sizes have also made it impossible to fit some games on a single disc anyway. Critics say the move weakens consumers' rights by making it harder to actually own the thing, or to lend it to somebody else, or to resell it when you're done with it, especially as new titles approach about $100 a game. Microsoft is making similar moves. And the World Cup, catching a soccer ball in the stand sounds like it'd be like the ultimate souvenir, right? But did you know if you catch a ball, you're supposed to throw it back?
1: Oh.
0: Unlike baseball, where keeping a home run ball is just part of the experience, or hockey, where catching a puck, hopefully not in the face, is fair game, FIFA requires match balls to be returned. The tradition dates back to when games relied on a single ball back in the day.
1: Okay.
0: Can you imagine that?
1: No.
0: If something happens to the ball, they're like, well, I guess we're done.
1: It's over.
0: Today, the balls are far more advanced, including built-in electronic sensors that help referees make calls. The latest Adidas Trionda ball tracks movement and provides real-time data, making it a very valuable piece of technology. For now, though, fans can snap a selfie if they catch the ball, but then they have to toss it back. By the way, FIFA balls can be purchased from licensed vendors or pop-up stands. How much do you suppose it costs to buy one of the balls that they sell?
1: Oh, my goodness.
0: There?
1: I couldn't even begin to guess.
0: $60 up to $180.
1: Okay.
0: So I don't know if it's got all the electronics
1: right,
0: on the
1: I was
0: inside
1: gonna say.
0: Of those. And I had to look to see, is that thing still going on? And I guess it's still going on this week. So we're not sports people. We don't know. Scoop of the day on the John and Heidi Show.
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6: 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I'm Trey Westerberg. This update brought to you by Bank of America. A Sugar Grove man is facing charges alleging possession and distribution of child sexual abuse material. 52-year-old William Young was arrested and arraigned in Warren County Court. Bail was set at $250,000. Young was taken to Warren County pending a preliminary hearing on a future date. The Erie County Department of Health has confirmed 7 cases of cyclosporiasis among county residents as health officials continue to monitor a nationwide increase in infections. The illness is caused by a parasite that can produce symptoms including watery diarrhea, stomach cramps, bloating, loss of appetite, and fatigue. Health officials say it is commonly spread through contaminated food or water and is not believed to spread from person to person. The CDC is reporting more than 1,600 cases confirmed since May 1st, with thousands of additional cases under investigation. Corey's 160th anniversary celebration concert will take place Saturday in a new location. Organizers with MDG Productions and Channel 98.9 say the event has been moved to Corey Moose Lodge 98 at 332 East Washington Street because of technical issues at the original venue. The lineup and schedule remain unchanged. The all-day concert begins at 11 a.m. and features co-headliners Hi-Fi and Corey's own Knuckle Down, along with performances by Emerald, Jimmy Akins, and Dave Phelps Acoustics. Hi-Fi's single She's My Girl reached number one on Channel 98.9 earlier this year, while Knuckle Down's song Cloudy also topped the station's playlist in 2018. Food will be available from Plus, Lunchbox, and Twisted Sisters, and attendees will have a chance to win a guitar signed by the members of Hi-Fi. Admission is by donation. Give what you can.
7: NBC News Radio, I'm Michael Kastner. U.S. Central Command says it has completed its latest wave of attacks against Iran. Iranian news reports claim U.S. forces struck infrastructure, including a railway station and 6 bridges across Iran, killing at least 8 people. U.S. attacks have also damaged power lines in southern Iran, causing power outages near the Gulf Coast. Iran's Islamic Revolutionary Guard claims it retaliated with strikes against U.S. targets in Bahrain. 2 men accused of helping plan a plot to attack a UFC event at the White House have pleaded not guilty. Tyson Proper and Chandler Skaggs are among 8 people charged with providing material support to terrorists and conspiring to murder federal officials on government property.
8: This is a household.
7: The Odyssey looks to have pulled in about $15 million in its Thursday previews. It would make it the biggest preview so far this year. Michael Kastner, NBC News Radio.
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10: The 29-year partnership between the Penguins and the ECHL's Wheeling Nailers has come to an end. Penguins have named the Florida Everblades as their new ECHL affiliate. 1 Major League Baseball game Thursday. The Mets beat the Phillies 4-1. The Guardians begin a series at home tonight hosting the Pirates. 10-4 Gavin Williams gets the start for Cleveland. They're tied with the White Sox atop the American League Central. The Guardians actually with 1 more win. They're 51-46. The White Sox 50-45, identical .526 winning percentages. The Sox went into the break with wins in 3 in a row. The Guardians with wins in 4 straight. 3 straight wins for Pittsburgh heading into the break. They start the second half 3 games over .500 at 50-47. 1-1 Jared Jones scheduled to start tonight.
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14: From your weather authority, the hazy sun blending with clouds as a smoky sky continues, 80 to 85. Tonight, partly cloudy, a few showers or storms possible late, 65 to 70. Saturday, breezy, warm and muggier, with morning rain ending, then some midday sun out before more smoke returns with scattered storms by afternoon to evening, 80 to 85. Latest weather updates on the Your Irritigo app. I'm weather authority, meteorologist Craig Flint.
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1: Excited to visit right now with Christo Fernandez. You might know him as Danny from Ted Lasso, which was a show that we absolutely love. We're going to chat about that for sure. You got a new book out. It's called Football is Life. I love the title. What was it like being cast on that show? Because that show turned out to be huge.
2: Yes. At that point, I've been living in the UK because I was studying my master, finished it. It's been like a couple of years that I was living in the UK. At that point, I even remember that I didn't have a proper visa, so I was just working hard and as a dishwasher, bartender, waiter in the UK in a Mexican restaurant bar, Tacos and Tequila. But I remember after many years, I just came back, left doors open there. When I did my audition, the very, very first one, I was just visiting my family in Guadalajara. And to make story short, when I got the role, I remember even without knowing what Ted Lasso was going to become, because it was my actual first professional acting job. At that point, I only acted in my own short films and gave myself always a role. But this was my first professional acting job, and I remember only my parents knew, my dad, my mom, my sister, that I got this and that I was going to the UK again. And I remember I was very, very happy, and I cried of happiness.
1: And I'm not a big sports guy, so I didn't watch it right away. But then I saw a video on Facebook. It was the scene where Ted was throwing darts. And I just thought, what a cool scene. What a great lesson in life. And then we started watching it. We fell in love with all the characters. But Danny Roja, of course, everybody fell in love with Danny.
2: Gracias. Yes. And that scene has one of the biggest messages that I took from the show, because I also learned a lot from the show. Being part of it became my biggest master classes, both from the storytelling, but also as a storyteller and as an actor and a filmmaker and as an athlete and everything in life. Like, that one was be curious, not judgmental. And before judging other people, just being curious. And I think I took that from that show. And you're right, like, that show might be in the football soccer universe, but it's not at all about football soccer. It's about other important messages. And yeah, Danny Rojas became someone I learned a lot from. And I am grateful that people, when they meet me, it's so refreshing to know how much Danny Rojas and Football is Life and my character and meant so much for so many people. And that's why right now I have my children's book, which some of those lessons from Danny and my own personal experiences come to this book that I hope people also learn from.
1: And the book, what a great title, Football is Life. It's available now. I'm going to throw a link to it. How long did it take to write this book?
2: Gracias. It took a couple of years. And yeah, it's based on real life experiences, some photos of my own. It has drawings from James Ray Sanchez, very talented man. But that's me, Cristobalito, the little kid from Guadalajara that only thought, dreamed of football soccer, but then injuries, certain things happened, but it became the most horrible thing ever. But later down the line, you realize that everything happens for a reason, and became the best because it helped me discover other things in life. As you said, not only football soccer, there are other things in life that helped me become a better son, a better brother, a better person, a better human being, and a better friend. And realizing that we all have a superpower, no matter who you are, where you come from, you have that superpower that it's being yourself and bringing your best self wherever you are and embracing that. When I went to the UK and I barely speak good English, like I think I speak right now a good English, but back then I didn't. But I always brought to the table that I was from Guadalajara and that I like to say gracias and celebrate with tequila and bring some mazapanes, which are my favorite candies from Mexico. And those kind of things, regardless of who you are, you can always bring that to the table, and that becomes your superpower. And I hope some of those lessons are in my book. And also now that I'm coming back and playing, that it's never too late. You can always achieve great things in your life. They might not be what you wanted to achieve, but they are still great.
1: Thank you so much for taking the time today. It's been a lot of fun to visit.
2: Gracias, amigo. Gracias, John. And thank you for everyone listening.
1: Again, Christo Fernandez, also known as Danny from Ted Lasso. His new book, Football is Life, it's out now. I've got a link to it in the show notes for today at johnandheidishow.com.
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0: regenerate lost body parts? Yeah, like a salamander can regrow a limb. Like if it loses
1: I did know that.
0: Just grows back. Organs also grow back, and even parts of their brain for these little salamanders. Scientists study them for medicinal insight to figure out, or medical insight rather,
1: yeah,
0: not
1: medicinal. If we could do this for people.
0: Yeah, and there are some movies where that happens, where like, I think, was it Deadpool? Didn't he have like his hand got chopped off and then it grew back? 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
4: 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I'm Trey Westerberg. This update brought to you by KFC. The Erie County Department of Health has confirmed 7 cases of cyclosporiasis among county residents as health officials continue to monitor a nationwide increase in infections. The illness is caused by a parasite that can produce symptoms including watery diarrhea, stomach cramps, bloating, loss of appetite, and fatigue. Health officials say it is commonly spread through contaminated food or water and is not believed to spread from person to person. The CDC is reporting more than 1,600 cases confirmed since May 1st, with thousands of additional cases under investigation. Corey's 160th anniversary celebration concert will take place Saturday in a new location. Organizers with MDG Productions and Channel 98.9 say the event has been moved to Corey Moose Lodge 98 at 332 East Washington Street because of technical issues at the original venue. The lineup and schedule remain unchanged. The all-day concert begins at 11 a.m. and features co-headliners Hi-Fi and Corey's own Knuckle Down, along with performances by Emerald, Jimmy Akins, and Dave Phelps Acoustics. Hi-Fi's single She's My Girl reached number one on Channel 98.9 earlier this year, while Knuckle Down's song Cloudy also topped the station's playlist in 2018. Food will be available from Plus, Lunchbox, and Twisted Sisters, and attendees will have a chance to win a guitar signed by the members of Hi-Fi. Admission is by donation. Give what you can. A Sugar Grove man is facing charges alleging possession and distribution of child sexual abuse material. 52-year-old William Young was arrested and arraigned in Warren County Court. Bail was set at $250,000. Young was taken to Warren County pending a preliminary hearing on a future date.
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6: The 29-year partnership between the Penguins and the ECHL's Wheeling Nailers has come to an end. The Penguins have named the Florida Everblades as their new ECHL affiliate. One Major League Baseball game Thursday. The Mets beat the Phillies 4-1. The Guardians begin a series at home tonight hosting the Pirates. 10-4 Gavin Williams gets the start for Cleveland. They're tied with the White Sox atop the American League Central. The Guardians actually with one more win. They're 51-46. The White Sox 50-45, identical .526 winning percentages. The Sox went into the break with wins in 3 in a row. The Guardians with wins in 4 straight. 3 straight wins for Pittsburgh heading into the break. They start the second half 3 games over .500 at 50-47. 1-1 Jared Jones scheduled to start today.
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0: Sun blending with clouds as a smoky sky continues, 80 to 85. Tonight, partly cloudy, a few showers or storms possible late, 65 to 70. Saturday, breezy, warm and muggier, with morning rain ending, then some midday sun out before more smoke returns with scattered storms by afternoon to evening, 80 to 85. Latest weather updates on the Your Irrigo app. I'm Weather Authority meteorologist Craig Flint.
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1: Time now for the joke of the day, and I'm over here excited because Heidi said she's got a bunch of stupid jokes just for me. So
2: yes,
1: I'm sorry,
2: I do.
1: Folks. These are mine. But you can enjoy them, too, if you'd like. What do you have, Heidi?
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1: Why did the can crusher quit his job? 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
1: Pressing. Oh, that's good stuff, Heidi. This stuff is gold. Can I have these when you're done with them? That is
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0: 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Thanks for spending your morning with us. 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
3: Local news now from UCToday.org. I'm Trey Westerberg. This update brought to you by Bank of America. A Sugar Grove man is facing charges alleging possession and distribution of child sexual abuse material. 52-year-old William Young was arrested and arraigned in Warren County Court. Bail was set at $250,000. Young was taken to Warren County pending a preliminary hearing on a future date. The Erie County Department of Health has confirmed 7 cases of cyclosporiasis among county residents as health officials continue to monitor a nationwide increase in infections. The illness is caused by a parasite that can produce symptoms including watery diarrhea, stomach cramps, bloating, loss of appetite, and fatigue. Health officials say it is commonly spread through contaminated food or water and is not believed to spread from person to person. The CDC is reporting more than 1,600 cases confirmed since May 1st, with thousands of additional cases under investigation. Corey's 160th anniversary celebration concert will take place Saturday in a new location. Organizers with MDG Productions and Channel 98.9 say the event has been moved to Corey Moose Lodge 98 at 332 East Washington Street because of technical issues at the original venue. The lineup and schedule remain unchanged. The all-day concert begins at 11 a.m. and features co-headliners Hi-Fi and Corey's own Knuckle Down, along with performances by Emerald, Jimmy Akins, and Dave Phelps Acoustics. Hi-Fi's single She's My Girl reached number one on Channel 98.9 earlier this year, while Knuckle Down's song Cloudy also topped the station's playlist in 2018. Food will be available from Plus, Lunchbox, and Twisted Sisters, and attendees will have a chance to win a guitar signed by the members of Hi-Fi. Admission is by donation. Give what you can.
4: NBC News Radio, I'm Michael Kastner. President Trump's primetime address to the nation focused on election integrity last night as he announced he's declassifying evidence that he claims shows the American election system is vulnerable to interference and fraud. U.S. Central Command says it's completed its latest wave of attacks against Iran. CENTCOM did not provide details of its military strikes, but Iranian news reports claim U.S. forces struck a railway station and 6 bridges across Iran, killing at least 8 people. Britain is about to get a new prime minister. Ollie Barrett reports Andy Burnham is being formally elected leader of the governing Labour Party at a special conference today in London.
5: Burnham sailed through this Labour leadership process unchallenged. He's now going to be Labour leader for a few days before he actually becomes prime minister, taking over from Keir Starmer.
4: Michael Kastner, NBC News Radio.
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7: One Major League Baseball game Thursday. The Mets beat the Phillies 4-1. The Guardians begin a series at home tonight hosting the Pirates. 10-4 Gavin Williams gets the start for Cleveland. They're tied with the White Sox atop the American League Central. The Guardians actually with one more win. They're 51-46. The White Sox 50-45, identical .526 winning percentages. The Sox went into the break with wins in 3 in a row. The Guardians with wins in 4 straight. 3 straight wins for Pittsburgh heading into the break. They start the second half 3 games over .500 at 50-47. 1-1 Jared Jones scheduled to start tonight. The 29-year partnership between the Penguins and the ECHL's Wheeling Nailers has come to an end. Penguins have named the Florida Everblades as their new ECHL affiliate.
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10: From your weather authority, the hazy sun blending with clouds as a smoky sky continues, 80 to 85. Tonight, partly cloudy, a few showers or storms possible late, 65 to 70. Saturday, breezy, warm and muggier, with morning rain ending, then some midday sun out before more smoke returns with scattered storms by afternoon to evening, 80 to 85. Latest weather updates on the Your Irrigo app. I'm weather authority meteorologist Craig Flint.
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1: We are John and Heidi, keeping you company in the morning on Channel 98.9. Fun fact for you, Heidi.
2: What's that, John?
1: None of the Beatles could read music. How wild is that?
2: Oh.
1: One of the most popular bands in the world. Heidi's a huge
2: Depends
1: fan.
2: Depends on who you ask.
1: Yeah, Heidi's not a fan. Isn't that wild? She's just like, I just don't get it. I was like, you should keep that to yourself. Fun fact for you, Heidi.
2: What's that, John?
1: It takes longer to drown in salt water than it does in fresh water. What? Are they drowning people just to time them? Seems quite odd. Fun fact for you, Heidi.
2: What's that, John?
1: The town of Waterproof, Louisiana has been flooded numerous times. So it's not very waterproof.
2: Might want to change the name.
1: Yeah. Another fun fact for you, Heidi.
2: What's that, John?
1: The town of Ding Dong, Texas is located in Bell County. How funny is that?
2: Oh, that's cute.
1: And we'll do one final fun fact for you, Heidi.
2: What's that, John?
1: A study found that more driving errors occur if you're listening to your favorite song compared to listening to something else.
2: Oh.
1: Because you just get way into it and you're jamming, you're singing.
2: Yeah,
1: you're like, did
2: I
1: you
2: suppose.
1: Just pass our exit?
2: I'm like, I had
1: care.
2: A guy driving in front of me the other day that was doing a full on drum solo, like, and his car was shaking. He was just drumming.
1: Were you following me?
2: Having
1: by chance?
2: The best time. It was so cute.
1: Yeah. Several fun facts. Now you know. Thanks for listening to the John and Heidi Show.
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0: Time now for the movie quote of the day. I don't think you're going to get this one from 2004. Maybe you will, but I wouldn't.
1: All right.
0: You've got red on you.
1: Oh, geez.
0: You've got red on you. Shaun of the Dead.
1: Oh.
0: Yeah. But have we seen
1: that? I have seen that, okay. But I don't remember that line.
0: I don't remember either.
1: I've only seen it once, but
0: okay,
1: I have seen it.
0: That is your movie quote of the day. Here's the good news. I've given you some easy ones, and I've got some more easy ones coming, so it was okay if you get one wrong.
1: All right.
0: Movie quote of the day on the John and Heidi Show.
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5: Local news now from uctoday.org. I'm Trey Westerberg. This update brought to you by KFC. The Erie County Department of Health has confirmed 7 cases of cyclosporiasis among county residents as health officials continue to monitor a nationwide increase in infections. The illness is caused by a parasite that can produce symptoms including watery diarrhea, stomach cramps, bloating, loss of appetite, and fatigue. Health officials say it is commonly spread through contaminated food or water and is not believed to spread from person to person. The CDC is reporting more than 1,600 cases confirmed since May 1st, with thousands of additional cases under investigation. Corey's 160th anniversary celebration concert will take place Saturday in a new location. Organizers with MDG Productions and Channel 98.9 say the event has been moved to Corey Moose Lodge 98 at 332 East Washington Street because of technical issues at the original venue. The lineup and schedule remain unchanged. The all-day concert begins at 11 a.m. and features co-headliners Hi-Fi and Corey's own Knuckle Down, along with performances by Emerald, Jimmy Akins, and Dave Phelps Acoustics. Hi-Fi's single She's My Girl reached number one on Channel 98.9 earlier this year, while Knuckle Down's song Cloudy also topped the station's playlist in 2018. Food will be available from Plus, Lunchbox, and Twisted Sisters, and attendees will have a chance to win a guitar signed by the members of Hi-Fi. Admission is by donation. Give what you can. A Sugar Grove man is facing charges alleging possession and distribution of child sexual abuse material. 52-year-old William Young was arrested and arraigned in Warren County Court. Bail was set at $250,000. Young was taken to Warren County pending a preliminary hearing on a future date.
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7: The World Cup third place matches tomorrow afternoon, 5 Eastern. England takes on France. The championship match Sunday afternoon at 3 Eastern. Argentina takes on Spain. The NASCAR Cup Series heads to North Wilkesboro, North Carolina this Sunday night, 7 Eastern start. Denny Hamlin's the points leader at 791. Tyler Reddick, 767. Ryan Blaney, 726. Hamlin leads the field with 854 laps led. The closest driver

0: for Kyle Larson at 6:37.
1: IndyCar heads to the Nashville Super Speedway this Sunday night. Joseph Newgarden, the 2025 winner. Alex Palou, the current points leader. He's also the IndyCar leader with 4 wins. NBA Vegas Summer League play wrapping up this weekend. In the semifinals of the tournament Saturday, Memphis takes on Houston, and Golden State faces the Lakers. The championship game is Sunday night.
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5: From your weather authority, the hazy sun blending with clouds as a smoky sky continues, 80 to 85. Tonight, partly cloudy, a few showers or storms possible late, 65 to 70. Saturday, breezy, warm and muggier, with morning rain ending, then some midday sun out before more smoke returns with scattered storms by afternoon to evening, 80 to 85. Latest weather updates on the Your Irritigo app. I'm weather authority, meteorologist Craig Flint.
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1: Hiya, this is Mara Katria from State College, Pennsylvania, and this track is off of my LP called Modern M, featuring the new wave legend, Modern English. This is Dancing Dizzy on Corey's Radio Alternative Channel 9.

0: Time now for some weird news. I shared this on my personal Facebook page, which anybody can go to if you want to see it. You'd have to scroll back because it was like maybe a week ago. Facebook.com/BigJohnSmall. Pringles is giving hot dogs a crunchy makeover with the debut of a limited edition pop dog bun. It's a potato-based bun that comes in a package that looks like a Pringles can. Available in sour cream and onion, barbecue and honey mustard flavors. Those are the flavors. It's a 7.5-inch bun.
1: Oh.
0: Designed to make the bun the star of the meal, naturally. The internet had thoughts about it. One user commented, "All right, who in corporate thought of this mess?" Another posted, "Is today July Fool's or something?" It arrived just in front of National Hot Dog Day. That was July 15th.
1: That's not something I would buy, I don't think.
0: They recently had a beer-inspired chip collaborating with Miller Lite, so they've been up to all kinds of weird things.
1: I did see those in the store the other day.
0: A little bit of weird news right here on the John and Heidi Show.
2: Christopher Nolan's The Odyssey is off to a huge start.
3: You're a man who needs to control his fate. But you cannot control this.
4: That world is gone.
5: The film is expected to make between $90 and $100 million in its debut. If it hits $100 million, it would be the third to do so this year, after Toy Story 5 and the Super Mario Galaxy movie. The movie is the first ever to be shot entirely with IMAX cameras and will benefit financially from the premium format options available, including 70mm screens. I'm Mark Mayfield.
2: Post Malone is the latest headliner announced for the FIFA World Cup closing ceremony. Man, I just wanna go flex, gold on my teeth and on my neck. The show takes place before the game kicks off on Sunday in East Rutherford, New Jersey. FIFA also revealed that Jennifer Hudson will sing the national anthem before the final. Robert Plant will be honored at the Americana Honors and Awards later this year at Nashville's Ryman Auditorium. The Led Zeppelin singer will receive the Lifetime Achievement Award, which is given to an artist who's made extraordinary contributions to Americana and American roots music. And Hal Williams, a popular TV actor for decades, has died. He appeared on shows from Sanford and Son to The Waltons to Matlock. Williams was 91. That's entertainment. I'm Daria Albinger.
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1: Hey, it's your buddy Bob Stye. Back in the 1990s, we said, been there, done that. 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
2: Local news now from UCToday.org. I'm Trey Westerberg. This update brought to you by Bank of America. A Sugar Grove man is facing charges alleging possession and distribution of child sexual abuse material. 52-year-old William Young was arrested and arraigned in Warren County Court. Bail was set at $250,000. Young was taken to Warren County pending a preliminary hearing on a future date. The Erie County Department of Health has confirmed 7 cases of cyclosporiasis among county residents as health officials continue to monitor a nationwide increase in infections. The illness is caused by a parasite that can produce symptoms including watery diarrhea, stomach cramps, bloating, loss of appetite, and fatigue. Health officials say it is commonly spread through contaminated food or water and is not believed to spread from person to person. The CDC is reporting more than 1,600 cases confirmed since May 1st, with thousands of additional cases under investigation. Corey's 160th anniversary celebration concert will take place Saturday in a new location. Organizers with MDG Productions and Channel 98.9 say the event has been moved to Corey Moose Lodge 98 at 332 East Washington Street because of technical issues at the original venue. The lineup and schedule remain unchanged. The all-day concert begins at 11 a.m. and features co-headliners Hi-Fi and Corey's own Knuckle Down, along with performances by Emerald, Jimmy Akins, and Dave Phelps Acoustics. Hi-Fi's single She's My Girl reached number one on Channel 98.9 earlier this year, while Knuckle Down's song Cloudy also topped the station's playlist in 2018. Food will be available from Plus, Lunchbox, and Twisted Sisters, and attendees will have a chance to win a guitar signed by the members of Hi-Fi. Admission is by donation. Give what you can.
3: NBC News Radio, I'm Michael Kastner. President Trump is claiming he has evidence the U.S. election system is vulnerable to interference and fraud. Trump gave a primetime address last night and claimed China had exploited weaknesses in our voting system to gain access to 220 million U.S. voter files, then hacked our systems to influence the 2020 election. The leading Democrat in the House is calling the president's speech deranged after the speech. Minority Leader Hakeem Jeffries released a statement accusing Trump of spewing deliberate and dangerous lies because the economy is a disaster and he knows the American people have had enough.
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3: 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He said he's doing fine and appreciated the many people who reached out. Michael Kastner, NBC News Radio.
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6: One Major League Baseball game Thursday. The Mets beat the Phillies 4-1. The Guardians begin a series at home tonight hosting the Pirates. 10-4 Gavin Williams gets the start for Cleveland. They're tied with the White Sox atop the American League Central. The Guardians actually with one more win. They're 51-46. The White Sox 50-45, identical .526 winning percentages. The Sox went into the break with wins in 3 in a row. The Guardians with wins in 4 straight. 3 straight wins for Pittsburgh heading into the break. They start the second half 3 games over .500 at 50-47. 1-1 Jared Jones scheduled to start tonight. The 29-year partnership between the Penguins and the ECHL's Wheeling Nailers has come to an end. The Penguins have named the Florida Everblades as their new ECHL affiliate.
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10: From your weather authority, the hazy sun blending with clouds as a smoky sky continues, 80 to 85. Tonight, partly cloudy, a few showers or storms possible late, 65 to 70. Saturday breezy, warm and muggier, with morning rain ending, then some midday sun out before more smoke returns with scattered storms by afternoon to evening, 80 to 85. Latest weather updates on the Your Irritable app. I'm Weather Authority Meteorologist Craig Flint.
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0: There's Evanescence. Who will you follow?
1: Time now for something special with Heidi Small. What do you have for me there, Heidi?
2: Did you know Van Halen had an album that we've not heard of?
1: I didn't know that.
2: Yeah. It was from 1999.
1: Was it 5151?
2: After alienating lead singer Sammy Hagar, as well as David Lee Roth, who had returned to the band after being replaced by Hagar in 1986, Van Halen hired vocalist Gary Cherone, who was actually the former lead singer of Extreme.
1: Okay.
2: Who had the number one hit in 91, More Than Words.
1: Yeah.
2: And together, they recorded the 1998 album Van Halen 3.
1: Okay.
2: It sold 500,000 copies, making it the worst-selling Van Halen record to that point. Nevertheless, the new configuration of Van Halen nearly completed a second album. Hmm. Writing 24 songs and recording demo versions of 7 of them. He says, I look back on some of those demos and I go, you know what? This should have been the first record, Cherone later said. The album would have been released in 1999 had Van Halen finished recording it, but personal differences drove Cherone, the guitarist, Eddie Van Halen apart before that could happen. Cherone was fired from the band, and the album never materialized in any form. Hmm. Van Halen wouldn't release another album until 2012, A Different Kind of Truth, featuring, again, the vocals of David Lee Roth.
1: Well, there you go. How fascinating is that?
2: I'd like to hear some of those.
1: Me too. We'll have to check it out.
2: I've always been a Van Halen fan.
1: There you go. Well, that
2: so good.
1: Is something special with Heidi Small.

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1: Time now for news to me as we head to the News to Me news desk with Heidi Small.
2: Arlington, Texas is the largest American city without any form of public transit.
1: Oh, no kidding.
2: Yeah.
1: I guess apparently. I never thought about that, but it's good to know, Heidi.
2: Tawny sharks have two uteri. Before birth, tawny shark embryos swim from one to the other, eating the unfertilized eggs.
1: No kidding.
2: Apparently.
1: Well, that's one way to do it, I guess.
2: And in 1613, an academic who computed calculations was called a computer.
1: No kidding.
2: Yeah. In 1613.
1: 1613, a computer was a person.
2: Yeah.
1: That would do the computing.
2: That makes isn't sense. That interesting?
1: That is very interesting.
2: It's news to me.
1: That is also news to me.
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3: Hello, I'm JJ Fox, and this is When I Hear It. Music is a personal thing. We all tend to connect with a song differently when we hear it. So this is just me saying out loud what certain songs mean to me, do for me, how they intrigue me, where they take me. Basically all the stuff that just rattles around my head when I hear it. Back in high school, I dated a girl whose locker was close to mine. So every day, she and I would hang out by her locker between classes and before and after school, making googly eyes at each other. At least we did until her best friend Lori would seem to appear out of nowhere. This girl's locker was on the end of a row and had a trash can next to it, with one of those swinging doors on it that always smacked the back of the can with a loud boom. So one day, when Lori materialized, interrupting the sweet nothings between my girlfriend and I, she went to throw away a piece of paper but kept banging the lid repeatedly and proclaimed, "Hey, guys, name this tune," and started banging out the drum intro of Some Like It Hot by The Power Station. And to this day, when I hear that song start, all I can hear is Lori banging out that rhythm with that trash can lid and seeing such an unapologetic look of joy on her face.

0: 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Some like it hot.
1: This has been When I Hear It. 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

0: Time now for the question of the day. This one is for you, Heidi. In a survey, more than half of adults said they have had this since they were a kid. What is it?
1: They haven't had this since they were a kid?
0: No, they've had one of these since they were a kid.
1: Oh.
0: They've had one of these since they were a kid.
1: I don't know.
0: A gaming system.
1: Oh, okay.
0: Yeah. We're not gamers.
1: Most people have had gaming systems. Well, since they were kids.
0: In a survey, more than half of adults said that.
1: Yeah.
0: So, you made it sound like I was saying most, not many people.
1: Well, that's a weird statistic. I would say most people do.
0: I don't make these things up, Heidi. I just get them sent to me and then I read them to you and I will do better in the future. I promise. I'm ashamed and quite sad over here. So sorry. Question of the day on the John and Heidi Show.

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1: Hello, everybody. 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
7: NBC News Radio, I'm Michael Kastner. President Trump is attempting to cast doubt on U.S. elections ahead of the midterms. In a primetime address from the White House Thursday night, Trump claimed China exploited weaknesses in our voting system to gain access to 220 million U.S. voter files and then hacked our systems to influence the 2020 election. The worst air quality in the world is now in Detroit. Yesterday, the air quality index IQ Air said Chicago had hazardous air quality conditions because of wildfire smoke blowing into the area from dozens of wildfires. Fires burning in Canada. The CDC is reportedly closing in on the potential culprit behind the multi-state outbreak of a nasty intestinal illness. More from Monica Nelson.
8: The Washington Post reports health officials are investigating shredded iceberg lettuce supplied to Taco Bell by Taylor Farms as a possible source.
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10: From your weather authority, the hazy sun blending with clouds as a smoky sky continues, 80 to 85. Tonight, partly cloudy, a few showers or storms possible late, 65 to 70. Saturday, breezy, warm and muggier, with morning rain ending, then some midday sun out before more smoke returns with scattered storms by afternoon to evening, 80 to 85. Latest weather updates on the Your Irrigo app. I'm weather authority meteorologist Craig Flint.
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0: Dirty Heads, one of those days.
1: Time now for the list. The world's most livable cities. You know, as if, like, cities that we're in are not livable. I think they're all pretty darn livable. Danish capital tops the list. Oh, I guess I'm not going to tell you who tops the list. I just told you, though. But second year in a row. Every year, Economist Intelligence Unit ranks 173 cities around the world on a number of different factors, including education, stability, healthcare, infrastructure, culture. Copenhagen received a perfect score in three different categories. So they are numero uno. Do you want to hear the other top 10?
2: Sure.
1: Number 10, Tokyo, Japan. Number 9, Vancouver, Canada. Number 8, Adelaide, Australia. Number 7, Osaka, Japan. 6, Geneva, Switzerland. 7, Zurich, Switzerland. 4, did I say 7? It's 5.
2: You did.
1: I'm just saying numbers that don't even. So we're down to 5 now. Zurich, Switzerland. 4, Sydney, Australia. 3, Melbourne, Australia. 2, Vienna, Austria. Not Australia that time, Austria. And the numero uno, Copenhagen, Denmark. So there you go. Those cities are all very livable. I mean, I find it quite livable here, so I'm going to just stay. That is the list on the John and Heidi Show.

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5: The group Aerosmith was formed in Boston back in 1970. They put out their self-titled debut album in 1973 and their newest full-length studio album, Music from Another Dimension, in 2012. 15 studio albums in all. But recently they put out an EP of 4 songs of brand new music using an artist named Youngblood to help Steven Tyler accentuate his vocals. I've got one of the songs off the EP for you. Let's check it out. Here's the group Aerosmith and one of their newer songs called My Only Angel. Will you

Aerosmith off their latest EP called One More Time and a song called My Only Angel. Now, not only has Aerosmith become rock icons, they're also pop culture icons, having been in films, TV, cartoons, and video games. And for a while, they were even featured as hosts of a roller coaster ride at Universal Studios. Thanks for joining me for The Music Is Out There. I'm Dr. Kevin. Tune in next time for more music you probably haven't heard, right here on Channel 98.9.

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2: We always like to wrap things up around here with good news, and I think this is good news. Off-duty firefighter hears desperate cries and saves three children who were trapped underneath an overturned boat.
3: Oh, wow.
2: It was started on the 4th of July. Going to just be a fun little outing at a lake, but it turned into a life-or-death emergency situation. Thanks to a firefighter who happened to be in the right place at the right time, three children were given a second chance. Jason Horn, firefighter and medic, was spending the holidays on the lake with his 12-year-old daughter. He heard panicked boaters waving for help, or he saw them, apparently. A boat carrying nine people had overturned, trapping three children underneath.
3: Oh, my gosh.
2: He said, I just saw them, and then I dove in. Without waiting for emergency crews to arrive, Horn jumped into the water and swam toward the capsized boat. Visibility under the boat was very poor, but he refused to give up. He said, I went underwater. I went under the boat. I reached up, seeing if I could grab onto anything, and I felt a life jacket. He pulled a young boy who was still breathing and immediately dove back under the boat. Took a breath, dove under the boat again, reached in, and found a leg.
3: Oh, my gosh.
2: He said this time he surfaced with a young girl who was unresponsive. Standing on the flat bottom of a different, or maybe of that same overturned boat, he began CPR. Moments later, the girl started breathing. Still knowing another child remained trapped, he went back into the water.
3: Oh, my gosh.
2: His first attempt came up empty because of the murky conditions. Other boaters were working to flip the vessel upright. And that's when the third child surfaced from the side.
3: Oh.
2: He had a bunch of anchor line wrapped around his body. The boy was not breathing, but Horn was able to restore his pulse before rushing him to the shore.
3: Oh, my gosh.
2: And emergency responders arrived at that time. All three children.
3: That guy is a hero.
2: Taken to the hospital for evaluation and observation. Authorities say no additional life-threatening injuries were reported. So this dude absolutely positively saved the life.
3: That could have been just horrible. And
2: there is some video footage. I have not watched it. I can just see the overturned boat. So I don't know what all they caught on video, but I do have a link to the story. And again, hero, big time hero. I've got that in the show notes for today at johnandheidishow.com. Time to say goodbye, Heidi.
3: Goodbye, Heidi.
2: Goodbye, everybody. Have a great day. Thanks for listening to the John and Heidi Show on a Friday.
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2: Local news now from uctoday.org. I'm Trey Westerberg. This update brought to you by KFC. The Erie County Department of Health has confirmed 7 cases of cyclosporiasis among county residents as health officials continue to monitor a nationwide increase in infections. The illness is caused by a parasite that can produce symptoms including watery diarrhea, stomach cramps, bloating, loss of appetite, and fatigue. Health officials say it is commonly spread through contaminated food or water and is not believed to spread from person to person. The CDC is reporting more than 1,600 cases confirmed since May 1st, with thousands of additional cases under investigation. Corey's 160th anniversary celebration concert will take place Saturday in a new location. Organizers with MDG Productions and Channel 98.9 say the event has been moved to Corey Moose Lodge 98 at 332 East Washington Street because of technical issues at the original venue. The lineup and schedule remain unchanged. The all-day concert begins at 11 a.m. and features co-headliners Hi-Fi and Corey's own Knuckle Down, along with performances by Emerald, Jimmy Akins, and Dave Phelps Acoustics. Hi-Fi's single She's My Girl reached number one on Channel 98.9 earlier this year, while Knuckle Down's song Cloudy also topped the station's playlist in 2018. Food will be available from Plus, Lunchbox, and Twisted Sisters, and attendees will have a chance to win a guitar signed by the members of Hi-Fi. Admission is by donation. Give what you can. A Sugar Grove man is facing charges alleging possession and distribution of child sexual abuse material. 52-year-old William Young was arrested and arraigned in Warren County Court. Bail was set at $250,000. Young was taken to Warren County pending a preliminary hearing on a future date.
3: NBC News Radio, I'm Michael Kastner. President Trump claims 220 million U.S. voter files were accessed by China. In a primetime address last night, he said he's declassified evidence that he claims shows the American election system is vulnerable to interference and fraud. Flash flooding in Texas is being blamed for at least 2 deaths. South Central Texas has been battered by heavy rain since Monday night, with over 2 million people still facing the threat of additional rounds of torrential rain throughout the day today. Today's show co-host Craig Melvin is back on the air a day after an intruder confronted him with racial slurs inside the New York City studio.
4: You may have heard that unfortunately an intruder made his way into an unauthorized area here in Studio 1A. Thankfully, he was apprehended quickly. He was placed under arrest. We are cooperating fully with the NYPD as they investigate the matter.
3: Michael Kastner, NBC News Radio.
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6: The World Cup third place matches tomorrow afternoon, 5 Eastern. England takes on France. The championship match Sunday afternoon at 3 Eastern. Argentina takes on Spain. The NASCAR Cup Series heads to North Wilkesboro, North Carolina this Sunday night, 7 Eastern start. Denny Hamlin's the points leader at 791. Tyler Reddick, 767. Ryan Blaney, 726. Hamlin leads the field with 854 laps led. The closest driver, Kyle Larson at 637. IndyCar heads to the Nashville Super Speedway this Sunday night. Joseph Newgarden, the 2025 winner. Alex Palou, the current points leader, is also the IndyCar leader with 4 wins. NBA Vegas Summer League play wrapping up this weekend. In the semifinals of the tournament Saturday, Memphis takes on Houston, and Golden State faces the Lakers. The championship game is Sunday night.
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9: from your weather authority. The hazy sun blending with clouds as a smoky sky continues, 80 to 85. Tonight, partly cloudy, a few showers or storms possible late, 65 to 70. Saturday, breezy, warm and muggier, with morning rain ending, then some midday sun out before more smoke returns with scattered storms by afternoon to evening, 80 to 85. Latest weather updates on the Your Irritigo app. I'm weather authority meteorologist Craig Flint.
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0: the runarounds, chasing the good times.
1: Right, sons, and hello. Happy finally Friday to you. And is it a good Friday or is it not a good Friday? I don't know. I guess we wait and see what kind of a Friday it will be for us. So we're going to start the day off with our usual finally Friday antics, which means weird news becomes wacky facts. So what kind of wacky facts do we have today? Well, we're going to talk about fruit. I know, now we want to hear with, you know, that wonderful diarrhea disease concerning fruit and vegetables and everything else. Yeah, you're like, oh, what do I want to hear about that? Well, it's just like a wacky fact about it. Not how to clean everything, okay? Seriously.
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1: It's Cindy Scott here, and on a finally Friday, weird news becomes wacky facts, and we're going to have some fun ones today. Yeah, we will. Starting off with a wacky fact about your accent, your real accent, like from where you're from. Your real accent actually comes out when you're intoxicated. So the more alcohol you consume, the harder it is for your brain to control the way words are pronounced. And there you are. So basically your real accent comes out. Yeah. And no one knows who put the letters of the alphabet in alphabetical order.

0: So if you ever had sea monkeys as a kid, sea monkeys, they breathe through their feet. And just in case you didn't want to hear any more weird, bad news about fruit and vegetables, here's a wacky fact about them. A strawberry isn't actually a berry, but a banana is. Yes. And just in case you wanted to know something, with all this funness, so with that, you know, fun, you know, fruits and vegetables, you know, disease going around that's giving everybody fun diarrhea. No, horrible diarrhea. My friend actually got that. She got the parasite. She was down for 5 days with that. All because she made the mistake of having a salad. I'm like, why did you have a salad over the weekend? Girl, no, no. But just to throw this on here, ounce by ounce, nutritious food costs up to 10 times more than junk food. And at this point in time, if it's not cleaned properly, there is a good possibility of you getting the parasite that's going to make you sick. Just throwing that out there.
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0: It's Feel Good Story Time on this Finally Friday. And just so you know, if you love trivia and you think that you might be able to make it as writing trivia questions, Jeopardy is looking for a new clue writer, offering trivia lovers a chance to earn between $132,000 to $178,000 a year. Landing the job, on the other hand, won't be very easy. Applicants must first pass the show's challenging online quiz, which you just get one chance at, then write sample clues across multiple categories, including business, food, history, pop culture, and science, and then create a final Jeopardy question backed by reliable research without using AI or Wikipedia, of course. The successful candidate will join the show's small, longtime writing staff, many of whom have been there for decades. Now, since debuting back in 1984, Jeopardy has become one of TV's most respected quiz shows. 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No, I'm not applying because I'm scared that I would fail the challenging online quiz. One of my bucket lists, though, is to try the quiz and see if I could actually get on the show. I've been becoming an avid Jeopardy watcher, though, these days. Because why? Because I felt like watching it, and I've been loving it.
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6: NBC News Radio. I'm Chris Caraccio. President Trump says he's declassifying evidence that shows the American election system is vulnerable to interference and fraud. In a primetime address last night from the White House, he said China exploited weaknesses in our voting system to gain access to 220 million U.S. voter files. Trump said China hacked our systems and projected its influence in the 2020 election. Officials in China have denied the accusation. The Midwest currently has some of the worst air quality in the world. New data from the air quality index IQ Air says the air in Detroit and Chicago is now considered hazardous because of wildfire smoke blowing into the area from the dozens of wildfires burning in Canada. The air was so smoky in Chicago yesterday that the City Park District day camps had to be moved indoors, and the Chicago Fire soccer team had to postpone its game at Soldier Field. The air quality index says the air is also hazardous in New York City, where the air is officially unhealthy. I'm Chris Caraccio, NBC News Radio.
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8: 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From your weather authority, the hazy sun blending with clouds as a smoky sky continues, 80 to 85. Tonight, partly cloudy, a few showers or storms possible late, 65 to 70. Saturday, breezy, warm and muggier, with morning rain ending, then some midday sun out before more smoke returns with scattered storms by afternoon to evening, 80 to 85. Latest weather updates on the Your Irritable app. I'm weather authority meteorologist Craig Flint.
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1: Really News Today is going to be discussing a new trend alert where there's going to be a wedding band rebrand. And you're like, I'm confused on that, Cindy. 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

0: alert. Yes, and that's our girly news today. Many people are giving old engagement rings a fresh purpose by transforming them into divorce rings. It actually celebrates a brand new chapter instead of a painful ending. So rather than selling jewelry for a fraction of its original value, many are redesigning it into meaningful new pieces, often adding gemstones that symbolize children, personal growth, or just independence. Others are buying entirely new rings as a sign of financial freedom with self-confidence after divorce. Jewelers actually say that interest in the trend is growing, with customers viewing the rings as symbols of resilience rather than heartbreak. So for many, the redesigned jewelry serves as a daily reminder that life and happiness can begin again after divorce. I mean, it's something that, you know, this article really did, you know, catch my attention because me, a divorced person, I kept my engagement and wedding rings. I was married for quite some time. Those items are now mine. Oh, now I will say this. Those items, you know, the engagement ring, that's a family heirloom. I don't think I'm going to do anything with that because I'll just give that to either of my children if they choose to use it when the time comes, if they want to. It's up to them. I will leave it at that. No one ever asked for it back. So there's that.
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1: What's up? This is Taylor Momsen from The Pretty Reckless. This is our new song, When I Wake Up, from our upcoming album, Dear God. When I Wake Up is about bad f***ing decisions and so much more.

0: It's time for your guy news. And United Airlines has gotten themselves into a bit of a pickle over window seats. Yeah, so if you happen to have paid extra for a window seat on United Airlines, you may want to pay attention to guy news today, because this one has got United Airlines in a lot of trouble.
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0: Hey, it's your buddy Bob Stey. Back in the 1990s, we said, been there, done that. 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And I bring that to you with the Grunge Garage. 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
2: NBC News Radio. I'm Chris Caraccio. President Trump is releasing evidence that he says shows the American election system is vulnerable to interference and fraud. In a primetime address last night from the White House, Trump said China exploited weaknesses in our voting system to gain access to 220 million U.S. voter files. Trump said China hacked our systems and projected its influence in the 2020 election. The leading Democrat in the House, Minority Leader Hakeem Jeffries, called Trump's speech deranged. And officials in China have denied Trump's accusations. The Midwest is currently dealing with some of the worst air quality in the world. New data from the air quality index IQ Air says the air in Detroit and Chicago is now considered hazardous because of wildfire smoke blowing into the area from the dozens of wildfires burning in Canada. The air was so smoky in Chicago yesterday that the City Park District day camps had to be moved indoors and the Chicago Fire soccer team had to postpone its game at Soldier Field. I'm Chris Caraccio, NBC News Radio.
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4: From your Weather Authority, hazy sun blending with clouds as a smoky sky continues, 80 to 85. Tonight, partly cloudy, a few showers or storms possible late, 65 to 70. Saturday, breezy, warm and muggier, with morning rain ending, then some midday sun out before more smoke returns with scattered storms by afternoon to evening, 80 to 85. Latest weather updates on the Your Irritable Go app. I'm Weather Authority meteorologist Craig Flint.
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0: There's Evanescence. Who will you follow?
1: It is Cindy Scott here, and let's have some guy news today about a U.S. judge that has ruled that United Airlines must face a lawsuit from passengers who say that they paid extra for window seats that had no windows. The proposed class action suit claims travelers on some Boeing 737 and Boeing 757 and Airbus A321 aircrafts were seated beside blank cabin walls, not windows, even though they paid for it. And this is all thanks to the design of the plane. Yes, they weren't informed of this when they booked their so-called window seats, though. United argued a window seat simply describes its position next to the cabin wall, not a guaranteed outside view. Now, the judge disagreed that the case should be dismissed, allowing it to move forward. The lawsuit is seeking millions of dollars in damages on behalf of more than 1 million passengers. I'm in agreement with the judge. It says window seat. Window means window, not outside wall. If this is an outside wall seat, that means I'm getting a seat on the outside, towards the, that is closest to the outside wall of the plane. Not a window seat guaranteeing me a seat next to the window for me to look out. That's all I'm going to say.

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1: 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One called Married Alive, and another from the makers of Sharknado. It's called Water Park Shark.
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0: WPLB, Indie Alternative Music, SoCal Style, with me, Dave W. Phillips. New music and artists from around the world. Sundays at 7 p.m., right after the old folks have gone to bed. Right here on Channel 98.9.
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2: For UCToday.org, I'm JT reporting. Another boost for a new police fire safety building in Cory. State Representative Ryan Bizarro reports the Commonwealth of Pennsylvania has awarded the city of Cory a $500,000 grant to help pay for construction of a new facility. The grant is one in a package of grants for Erie County communities totaling $12.5 million. The Waterford Municipal Authority, meanwhile, has been awarded more than $2.6 million through the Pennsylvania Infrastructure Investment Authority, or PENVEST, to replace lead water service lines throughout the borough. The funding package includes a low-interest loan and a grant that will be used to replace approximately 200 water service connections containing lead goosenecks or other galvanized materials. The project will also include excavation, backfilling, and restoration work associated with pipe replacements. Cory's 160th anniversary celebration concert will take place Saturday at a new location. Organizers with MDG Productions and Channel 98.9 say the event has been moved to the Cory Moose Lodge 98 at 332 East Washington Street because of technical issues at the original venue. The lineup and schedule remain unchanged. The all-day concert begins at 11 a.m. and features co-headliners Hi-Fi and Cory's own Knuckle Down, along with performances by Emerald, Jimmy Akins, and David Phelps. Acoustics. Hi-Fi's single, She's My Girl, reached number one on Channel 98.9 earlier this year, while Knuckle Down's song, Cloudy, also topped the station's playlist of 2018. Food will be available from Ploss's Lunchbox and Twisted Sisters, and attendees will have a chance to win a guitar signed by members of Hi-Fi. Admission is a donation, so give what you can. The Cory Church of the Nazarene is inviting teens and young adults to a special Patriot Night worship event this evening. The doors open at 5:30 this evening, with worship beginning at 6. The event continues until 8 p.m. at the church, which is located at 246 Marion Street in Cory. Attendees are encouraged to wear their favorite red, white, and blue attire as they enjoy an evening of worship, fellowship, and faith. Organizers say the event is open to all teens and young adults, and everyone is welcome to attend. That's it for now. JT reporting.
3: NBC News Radio. I'm Chris Caraccio. President Trump says he's declassifying evidence that shows the American election system is vulnerable to interference and fraud. In a primetime address last night from the White House, he said China exploited weaknesses in our voting system to gain access to 220 million U.S. voter files. Trump said China hacked our systems and projected its influence in the 2020 election. Officials in China have denied the accusation. The Midwest currently has some of the worst air quality in the world. New data from the air quality index IQ Air says the air in Detroit and Chicago is now considered hazardous because of wildfire smoke blowing into the area from the dozens of wildfires burning in Canada. The air was so smoky in Chicago yesterday that the City Park District day camps had to be moved indoors, and the Chicago Fire soccer team had to postpone its game at Soldier Field. The air quality index says the air is also hazardous in New York City, where the air is officially unhealthy. I'm Chris Caraccio, NBC News Radio.
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5: Pirates and Guardians start the second half of the season tonight at Progressive Field, a three-game weekend series with Jared Jones getting the start for Pittsburgh and the Guardians countering with Gavin Williams. Williams has 134 strikeouts on the season. The Pirates, they enter the second half three games above 500. Cleveland tied with the Chicago White Sox for first place in the AL Central. The World Cup Finals will be on Sunday at MetLife Stadium in East Rutherford, New Jersey, as Argentina meets Spain. Argentina coming off a 2-1 victory against England Wednesday in the semi. Finals, where they scored twice in the final minute, and the defending world champions are now seeking back-to-back titles. They have a tournament-best 19 goals. Spain, the 2010 world champions, have been dominating defensively, allowing just one goal in this tournament. I'm Tony Naziri, and that's your Sports Flash, delivered by UCToday.org.
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1: From your weather authority, the hazy sun blending with clouds as a smoky sky continues, 80 to 85. Tonight, partly cloudy, a few showers or storms possible late, 65 to 70. Saturday, breezy, warm and muggier, with morning rain ending, then some midday sun out before more smoke returns with scattered storms by afternoon to evening, 80 to 85. Latest weather updates on the Your Irrigo app. I'm weather authority meteorologist Craig Flint.
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0: Dirty Heads, one of those days.
1: Hanging out on the What's a Josh broadcast on this finally Friday, the 17th day of July, National Tattoo Day. Do you have any tattoos? Would love to hear about them later on. We'll add that to the show. National Yellow Pig Day and National Lottery Day. I checked my lottery tickets from earlier this week, finally. I was holding out, thinking that maybe I'd be surprised. Did not win. Did not win the lottery. Though I will tell you, there are a lot of things I would stop doing if I win the lottery. I, however, would remain here with you because I love, this is my favorite part of the day, is talking with you and hanging out on the show. If you want to get a hold of me, you can do so. What's a Josh.com. 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

0: Breaking rights only trivia here on the What's a Josh broadcast. This one is straight up knowledge, no tricks, no wordplay. I've been doing a lot of that with you the last few Fridays. It's about music and one of the biggest hits of all time. I'll give you the question next with bragging rights only trivia here on the What's a Josh broadcast.
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9: 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Do they sound consistently good all the way through? In other words, does the music sound as good nearer to the outside of the record than it does as the tone arm moves closer to the center label? The answer is no. The outer grooves move faster under the stylus, meaning it has to wiggle less per rotational inch. That translates into less distortion. But as the tone arm approaches the center of the record, the available space for grooves is less, creating what is known as inner groove distortion. And there's really not much anybody can do about it because this is an inherent limitation of vinyl. It also explains why some acts put what they consider to be their best songs as tracks 1, 2, or 3 on the side of an LP. They want them to have the best sonic quality possible.
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1: Hiya, this is Mara Katria from State College, Pennsylvania, and this track is off of my LP called Modern M, featuring the new wave legends, Modern English. 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

0: Hanging on the What's a Josh broadcast and bragging rights only trivia. The rule with this is it's about bragging rights only. There's nothing to win here except for, you know, your own approval. And maybe you're in the car with a friend or your spouse or your kids. And the thing is, you can't look this up. You got to wait till the answer. So the question, what is the best-selling album of all time worldwide? Not in the U.S., not in the U.K., worldwide. What is the best-selling album of all time worldwide? No tricks, no wordplay. The best album, the biggest in the world. I'll give you the answer next.
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2: Christopher Nolan's The Odyssey is off to a huge start.
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5: The film is expected to make between $90 and $100 million in its debut. If it hits $100 million, it would be the third to do so this year, after Toy Story 5 and the Super Mario Galaxy movie. The movie is the first ever to be shot entirely with IMAX cameras and will benefit financially from the premium format options available, including 70mm screens. I'm Mark Mayfield.
2: Post Malone is the latest headliner announced for the FIFA World Cup closing ceremony. Man, I just wanna go flex, gold on my teeth and on my neck. The show takes place before the game kicks off on Sunday in East Rutherford, New Jersey. FIFA also revealed that Jennifer Hudson will sing the national anthem before the final. Robert Plant will be honored at the Americana Honors and Awards later this year at Nashville's Ryman Auditorium. The Led Zeppelin singer will receive the Lifetime Achievement Award, which is given to an artist who's made extraordinary contributions to Americana and American roots music. And Hal Williams, a popular TV actor for decades, has died. He appeared on shows from Sanford and Son to The Waltons to Matlock. Williams was 91. That's entertainment. I'm Daria Albinger.
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0: here on the What's a Josh broadcast, Breaking Rights Only Trivia. And what is the best-selling album of all time worldwide? Who did you guess? Was it something by the Beatles? Madonna? No. CCR? It's my favorite, I'm sorry. Nope. Garth Brooks? No. Michael Jackson. It was Thriller. Thriller by Michael Jackson, the best-selling album of all time worldwide. Released in 1982, sold over 70 million copies over the world. That's where we got massive hits like Billie Jean, Beat It, and Thriller. The album, and especially the Thriller music video, completely changed how music was marketed and consumed. Again, the biggest, most successful album of all time, worldwide, Thriller by Michael Jackson. And there's Breaking Rights Only Trivia here on the What's a Josh broadcast.
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3: For UCToday.org, I'm JT reporting. Another boost for a new police fire safety building in Cory. State Representative Ryan Bizarro reports the Commonwealth of Pennsylvania has awarded the city of Cory a $500,000 grant to help pay for construction of a new facility. The grant is one in a package of grants for Erie County communities totaling $12.5 million. The Waterford Municipal Authority, meanwhile, has been awarded more than $2.6 million through the Pennsylvania Infrastructure Investment Authority, or PENVEST, to replace lead water service lines throughout the borough. The funding package includes a low-interest loan and a grant that will be used to replace approximately 200 water service connections containing lead goosenecks or other galvanized materials. The project will also include excavation, backfilling, and restoration work associated with pipe replacements. Cory's 160th anniversary celebration concert will take place Saturday at a new location. Organizers with MDG Productions and Channel 98.9 say the event has been moved to the Cory Moose Lodge 98 at 332 East Washington Street because of technical issues at the original venue. The lineup and schedule remain unchanged. The all-day concert begins at 11 a.m. and features co-headliners Hi-Fi and Cory's own Knuckle Down, along with performances by Emerald, Jimmy Akins, and David Phelps. Acoustics. Hi-Fi's single, She's My Girl, reached number one on Channel 98.9 earlier this year, while Knuckle Down's song, Cloudy, also topped the station's playlist of 2018. Food will be available from Plaza's Lunchbox and Twisted Sisters, and attendees will have a chance to win a guitar signed by members of Hi-Fi. Admission is a donation, so give what you can. The Cory Church of the Nazarene is inviting teens and young adults to a special Patriot Night worship event this evening. The doors open at 5:30 this evening, with worship beginning at 6. The event continues until 8 p.m. at the church, which is located at 246 Marion Street in Cory. Attendees are encouraged to wear their favorite red, white, and blue attire as they enjoy an evening of worship, fellowship, and faith. Organizers say the event is open to all teens and young adults, and everyone is welcome to attend. That's it for now. JT reporting.
4: 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I'm Chris Caraccio.
5: The Midwest has some of the worst air quality in the world at the moment. New data from the air quality index IQ Air says the air in Detroit and Chicago is considered hazardous due to wildfire smoke blowing into the area from dozens of wildfires burning in Canada. President Trump says he's uncovering evidence that shows the American election system is vulnerable to interference and fraud. In last night's primetime address from the White House, he said China exploited weaknesses in our voting system to gain access to 220 million U.S. voter files. He said voters' data in 18 states have been bought, stolen, or hacked by China. Officials in China have denied Trump's accusations. U.S. Central Command says it's completed the latest wave of attacks against Iran. CENTCOM didn't provide details of its military strikes, but Iranian news reports claim U.S. forces struck a railway station and six bridges across Iran, killing at least eight people. U.S. attacks have also damaged power lines in southern Iran, causing power outages near the Gulf Coast. I'm Chris Caraccio, NBC News Radio.
6: 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Major League Baseball, the Pittsburgh Pirates and the Cleveland Guardians will start a three-game series tonight at Progressive Field. The Pirates will go with Jared Jones, the Guardians countering with Gavin Williams, who has 134 strikeouts on the season. Cleveland, they're tied for first place in the AL Central with the Chicago White Sox. The Pirates enter the second half three games above 500. The Erie Seawolves are in Richmond tonight, starting a three-game series with the Flying Squirrels. The Seawolves are back after a few days off and have won three straight, splitting a six-game series with Harrisburg. World Cup Finals will be on Sunday at MetLife Stadium in East Rutherford, New Jersey. Spain meeting Argentina. Spain back in the finals for the first time since 2010. They've allowed just one goal in this entire tournament, while Argentina are the defending cup champions. I'm Tony Desiri, and that's your Sports Flash delivered by UCToday.org.
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9: 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Starting this afternoon, look for smoke with mostly sunny skies and a high near 83. Tonight, smoke continues with a slight chance of rain showers, leading to mostly cloudy conditions and a low around 64. Saturday brings smoke along with a chance of showers and thunderstorms with a high near 84. Currently, it's 85 and clear. For UCToday.org, I'm Bill Banks with your Weather Flash.
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1: Hanging on the What's a Josh broadcast, always available on my website for you at whatsajosh.com. Got videos of our paranormal exploring project. I explain that every single day what that is. It's one of my favorite things to do with my friend Tammy Schuster. We meet up every, about two or three times a year. Take all the cameras and we go to these abandoned locations and see if we can have some haunted experiences or just explore the locations in general. Sometimes we go and there's like nothing haunted. It's like, okay, this is just a scary abandoned building. Other times some weird stuff happens. If you want to check out some of those videos right now, our featured video is the Eloise Asylum in Detroit, Michigan. You can see that right now at whatsajosh.com.
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0: You know, the What's a Josh broadcast. Let's talk about relationships. And what is the key, do you think, to the perfect romantic relationship? What do you think the key is? Finding the one. It might be less about doing this and more about letting go of this. I will give you the this's coming up next.
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1: You're listening to Channel 98.9. This is Silvis, and with me on the line is Gary Leftkowitz. He's with Hi-Fi, the band that you know very well from their smash hit here on Channel 98.9 called She's My Girl. How you doing there, Gary?
2: Doing great. Happy to talk to anybody that's playing our records. So thank you.
1: It's been a very popular here in Cory. Hi-Fi will be the featured act at Cory's 160th anniversary concert. We're really excited to be helping MGD Productions produce this here at Channel 99. It's July 18th at the Cory Moose Lodge, 98 on East Washington Street in Cory. It's an all-day festival with lots of local music as well as Hi-Fi. We're going to talk about you and Hi-Fi in just a moment. Before we do that, I want to get into one of your songs. Everybody knows She's My Girl, but we're going to play another track from Hi-Fi right now. It's called Oh, and we'll talk about it in just a moment. Here it is. Let's give it a listen.
3: I'm

0: It's Hi-Fi with one of their songs called O, and Hi-Fi is going to be the featured artist at the Corey 160th Anniversary Concert Special going on at the Corey Moose Lodge 98, Saturday, July 18th. Begins at 11 a.m. And we're talking with Gary Lefkowitz from Hi-Fi. Tell us about that track right there, O.
1: I had done an original version of that in the early 90s. It did very, very well. It got to be on the College Music Journal, which was the college chart at that time. I got to number 11 on one of the charts, and I got played on the Video Jukebox and a tiny, tiny bit on MTV. And that was a thrill. You know, and that was another one that the version that we originally did was very much a punk thing, very short, barely over 2 minutes. And then we remixed it in the 2000s and made it a more standard length of about 3 minutes. And it got some play. But now when we do the live shows, it seems to be the song that most people like. Now that She's My Girl is out its run, I'm going to go with this. I'll do a release on this song.
0: Okay.
1: And and that is available on Spotify and Apple Music. So I encourage everybody. The two songs you'll see on Spotify and Apple Music are She's My Girl and Oh.
0: Okay, well, let's talk about you and Hi-Fi. Who are the members and where you're from? How long you been performing?
1: Well, my partner in this is Richie Scarlett. And he's a guitar player. He played with Ace Frehley of Kiss. He played with Sebastian Bach. I played in the group Mountain. But he's most known for his association with Ace Frehley from Kiss. And I've known Richie, I have to say, over 40 years. And we're, I would say, partners in the band. And there's also my production partner, Mike Rogers, who is spiritually always there because he and I co-write and co-produce all this stuff together. So I would say the core band is that never changes is me, Richie Scarlett, and in spirit, Mike Rogers, even though he'll never show his face on stage. But, he's there in spirit all
0: okay.
1: the time.
0: So you're a duo / trio.
1: Yes. Okay. And I do say trio. He's like the Brian Wilson. I'm maybe primarily a writer, and he's primarily a producer. I'll tell you this, he wrote the first two lines in She's My Girl. He changed what I had. He wrote the two best lines in the song. Also, we'll always be tweaking melody. So we co-write and co-produce together.
0: Well, that's a great comparison. Brian Wilson was a musical genius.
1: I'm not. Mike Rogers might be. He his first hit when he was like 20 years old was Groove Is in the Heart by D-Light.
0: That's a fantastic song. I have to ask you, was that his idea of using the slide whistle in that song?
1: I'm sure. You know what? I don't want to say for sure, but he made that record. He didn't write the hook, but all the production stuff was him. But again, I don't want to be responsible for telling an untruth.
0: Yeah. But that's fair.
1: All right, and I'll tell you what I said. We were working in the studio. That's when we first met, right around the time he did that record. And he was like 20 years old. And I said to him, I said, you didn't do that record. You couldn't have done that record. He says, yeah, very humbly, yeah. We just always had an affinity for each other and a friendship, mm-hmm. and it developed into really... Yeah. He says the longest running musical relationship he's had with anybody.
0: So you guys have been together for quite some time.
1: Yes, 30 years, and we worked together. We worked with Chubby Checker, and that's how people know me from doing his record. With Chubby, we had a number one dance record in 2007. It was called Knock Down the Walls. When the Chubby got inducted into the Hall of Fame, they did like a 5-minute sort of bio thing on him, and what was great is that was a featured thing. They talked about his resurrection and having had a hit record in 2007, and they had a shot of me and Chubby playing at a radio event.
0: What was your contribution to the record?
1: Well, I helped write it, I produced it, and or co-produced it with Mike, and then promoted. A lot of people know me as a record promoter, but you know, it's the main thing. co-writing and you know, co-producing. But the genius of that song was him. I can't minimize how that the hook and the core lyrics and everything was Chubby Checker. We did the icing. Chubby is phenomenal. And
0: yes,
1: still is.
0: Absolutely. And we're talking with Gary Leftkowitz. He's with Hi-Fi. They're coming into town on July 18th for the Corey 160th anniversary concert here in Corey. I want to talk some more about your background, but let's get into your single, She's My Girl. Now, this was a huge hit earlier this year on Channel 98.9, went all the way to number one on our playlist.
2: She's my girl.
0: Kind of alluded to it a little bit, but who wrote the song? How did it come about? Tell us the history, when it was originally released, and you did some updates on it as well.
1: I do want to mention that for the live thing, that Richie Scarlett, you know, Richie is involved with the live thing, but has played on some of the recordings, which She's My Girl, something that we originally did almost 14 years ago. That was when the original record came out. I wrote it, but anything I write, when I take it to Mike Rogers, he makes few adjustments. And as I said, he had issues with the original lyrics that I had. He came up with the opening verse, and then we worked from there. So that song was very much a co-write, even on the lyrics. And it did well the first time. It was while I was still with Chubby. I think the first time I got into the top 100 on Mediabase. So it got to number 84.
0: Nice.
1: There was always such great feedback that I got from that record that when I started to do this live thing with Hi-Fi, I hadn't done any live performing in at least 8 years. And when I called up Richie Scarlett and I said, Richie, go out here and help me with this band and really be sort of a, really, he's as much a front person as anybody in the band. Mm-hmm. And what we did is we remastered the song, you know, make it just not doing that much, but make it a little hotter and a little more for today in terms of the sonics.
0: Yeah.
1: And the run that I've had in the last year, we've gotten up to number 46 on Mediabase. So it even did better this time. And then having a number one with you is just, you know, I mean, just phenomenal.
0: It's been very well received here, and came across my desk. I threw it in. I'm like, boy, this is, it's kind of fresh. It sounds kind of like new wave, maybe the Cars, a little bit like that.
1: I don't know if you remember this, but I remember it was a Friday morning because I was actually going to the doctor's, and I didn't know who you were, and you said, hey, your record's number one.
0: And that's how, yeah, I remember.
1: That's how we've been. And I called Richie Scarlett. I called him. Well, he doesn't wake up till noon. So, but I think I still called him, or I sent him a text message or something. And I did the same thing with Mike. I said, this is something that's never happened where I haven't promoted a record to a radio station or asked to have it played. And they called me and told me it was already number one.
0: Yep.
1: So
0: yep.
1: That was a thrill and something, having been doing this for 50 years, which if people Google me, they're going to know how old I am. I'm not ashamed to say it because I'm still younger than Mick Jagger.
0: And the Rolling Stones just put out a new album and they're in their 80s. So
1: that's right. And it's a great, it's, to me, it's, having heard half the songs on there, I think it's the best thing they've done since 1969.
0: Yeah.
1: And I tell everybody, hey, I'm 75, I can do what Mick Jagger does, but not as good. So I have to always qualify.
0: Yeah.
1: It's like I'm not going to insinuate that I'm even in the same league, but as a joke, I like to say, well, I can do what he can do.
0: Sure. So, where are you guys from?
1: You know, I have lived in the New York area. Mike Rogers and I have lived in this sort of vicinity of New York for all our adult life. I'm originally from Reading, Pennsylvania, which is where I grew up.
0: Mm-hmm.
1: And but then when I was out of college, I went to New York. I wanted to be a rock star. My wife-to-be said, you can be either in Nashville, L.A., or New York. And she says, I have a job in Ridgefield, Connecticut. So you can either come with me or stay where you are. And I went with her. she and I have been together 50 years, and Richie is all, he's a total New York guy. You know, he grew up in the Bronx. He still lives in Millbrook, New York. And so the three of us, I consider us, you know, I'm not quite as much of a Yankees fan as they are. I still have a soft spot for the Phillies, but I'm a huge Knicks fan and Jets and Giants. Sure. And Penn State, that's the other thing. Penn State is still my football team.
0: That's something we have in common.
1: The reason I'm coming to Orion is two reasons. Is I'm from Pennsylvania, and you guys and the audience made us number one. And I'd walk there if I had to do that.
0: We're talking with Gary Leftkowitz with Hi-Fi. They're coming to Cory on July 18th, playing in the Cory's 160th anniversary concert at the Cory Moose Lodge, 98 on East Washington Street in Cory. What other work do you do personally, Gary?
1: I'm very known for the Chubby Checker stuff, and having that one number one, that billboard, was changed my life.
0: Yep.
1: But what has happened in the, like about 5 years ago, I had songs that really were more mellow, and in many ways, I'm sometimes shy to be performing. And my partner, again, Mike and I had sort of thought about doing this smooth jazz thing. I thought, okay, this is cool. We've got like some songs that could really work. And I was friends with a guy named Bobby Balderrama, who was in Question Mark and the Mysterians, who had a huge hit in 1966, I think it was.
0: 1966,
1: 96 Tears.
0: Yep.
1: He's somebody I just met over the years, and he was into doing smooth jazz. And I said, hey, why don't we do a song together? And he said, yeah. And as soon as I got off the phone, I went over to my cassette recorder, which I still use. That shows how dated I am. And I hummed, you know, about 8 measures into the cassette recorder, called him back, and we worked back and forth about writing this song called Any Moment. And then Mike got involved. I told everybody, I said, this is going to go to number one on Billboard, which is, I think, what ego-minded musicians say all the time. And it ended up going to number one. And that, I would say, changed my life.
0: Nice.
1: Because that was something that we did without, you know, I was always riding on the coattails of Chubby. And with Lasonic, we realized that we weren't going to be able to go to out and tour because those musicians, and especially the female singer, was not available. And it was like 2 years ago is when I decided to re-release She's My Girl and go out and do shows. And we've played The Bitter End in New York, The Cutting Room in New York City. We've done some local stuff in Connecticut. The record also went to number one at a station in Bangor, Maine, which was a station that Stephen King, the writer, had owned. I guess 9 months before it went to number one with you, it went number one there. So to have the opportunity and come out and play for everybody in Cory and Erie is, as I said, I'd walk on broken glass to come out and do this from New York City to Cory.
0: Well, we appreciate you coming all the way. That's fantastic.
1: Again, I'm going to be the promoter that I've always had to be for 50 years doing this, and let everybody know that we will be playing at the in the heat of the day at 3 o'clock. I guess we've settled on a 3 p.m. time. Want to see as many faces as we can.
0: Thank you so much for talking today. It's Gary Leftkowitz. Band is Hi-Fi. They're coming in on Saturday, Cory's 160th anniversary celebration. Channel 98.9 and MDG Productions are welcoming Hi-Fi as the headlining act. And there'll be several other local bands as well. Emerald will be playing, Dave Phelps Acoustic, Jimmy Akins, as well as Knuckle Down. It's going on all day long at the Cory Moose Lodge, 98 on East Washington Street in Cory. Thank you so much. Much, Gary.
1: And thank you, Brian. Thank you for everybody in Cory for making this such a popular record.
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1: Yeah, the What's a Josh broadcast. Your secret to your long relationship or marriage. Got a message from Ron, married 42 years. He said, the secret, Josh, is remember you're on the same team even when you're arguing. Kevin said, 30 years this October, we laugh together as much as we can. We didn't really settle, but we did let go of those fantasy things that you see on social media and on TV. Got one from Melissa. We made a rule years ago, no serious conversations over text. Did we talk about that earlier this week? Melissa, thank you for that one. If you got one, love to hear from you. What's a Josh.com.
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4: For UCToday.org, I'm JT reporting. Another boost for a new police fire safety building in Corey. State Representative Ryan Bizarro reports the Commonwealth of Pennsylvania has awarded the city of Corey a $500,000 grant to help pay for construction of a new facility. The grant is one in a package of grants for Erie County communities totaling $12.5 million. The Waterford Municipal Authority, meanwhile, has been awarded more than $2.6 million through the Pennsylvania Infrastructure Investment Authority, or PENVEST, to replace lead water service lines throughout the borough. The funding package includes a low-interest loan and a grant that will be used to replace approximately 200 water service connections containing lead goosenecks or other galvanized materials. The project will also include excavation, backfilling, and restoration work associated with pipe replacements. Corey's 160th anniversary celebration concert will take place Saturday at a new location. Organizers with MDG Productions and Channel 98.9 say the event has been moved to the Corey Moose Lodge 98 at 332 East Washington Street because of technical issues at the original venue. The lineup and schedule remain unchanged. The all-day concert begins at 11 a.m. and features co-headliners Hi-Fi and Corey's own Knuckle Down, along with performances by Emerald, Jimmy Akins, and David Phelps. Acoustics. Hi-Fi's single, She's My Girl, reached number one on Channel 98.9 earlier this year, while Knuckle Down's song, Cloudy, also topped the station's playlist of 2018. Food will be available from Ploss's Lunchbox and Twisted Sisters, and attendees will have a chance to win a guitar signed by members of Hi-Fi. Admission is a donation, so give what you can. The Corey Church of the Nazarene is inviting teens and young adults to a special Patriot Night worship event this evening. The doors open at 5:30 this evening with worship beginning at 6. The event continues until 8 p.m. at the church, which is located at 246 Marion Street in Corey. Attendees are encouraged to wear their favorite red, white, and blue attire as they enjoy an evening of worship, fellowship, and faith. Organizers say the event is open to all teens and young adults, and everyone is welcome to attend. That's it for now. JT reporting.
5: NBC News Radio. I'm Chris Caraccio. Heavy smoke from Canadian wildfires is creating some of the worst air quality in the world across the northern U.S. New data from the air quality index IQ Air says the air in Detroit and Chicago is now considered hazardous. In New York City, the air is officially unhealthy. Some Jeffrey Epstein victims say their meeting with Acting Attorney General Todd Blanche was less than productive. They described Blanche as being condescending and evasive, questioning his motivations to meet them. The session was held at the Justice Department this week as Blanche seeks Senate confirmation to become the permanent U.S. Attorney General. Maine Governor Janet Mills says ICE may need to be abolished following a fatal shooting in her state. The Republican governor made the comment after a 26-year-old man from Columbia was shot and killed by an ICE agent during a traffic stop on Monday. ICE had planned to put a hold on conducting traffic stops, but later decided against it following criticism by President Trump. I'm Chris Caraccio, NBC News Radio.
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7: Pirates and Guardians start the second half of the season tonight at Progressive Field, a three-game weekend series with Jared Jones getting the start for Pittsburgh and the Guardians countering with Gavin Williams. Williams has 134 strikeouts on the season. The Pirates, they enter the second half three games above 500. Cleveland tied with the Chicago White Sox for first place in the AL Central. The World Cup Finals will be on Sunday at MetLife Stadium in East Rutherford, New Jersey, as Argentina meets Spain. Argentina coming off a 2-1 victory against England Wednesday in the semifinals. Finals, where they scored twice in the final minute. And the defending world champions are now seeking back-to-back titles. They have a tournament-best 19 goals. Spain, the 2010 world champions, have been dominating defensively, allowing just one goal in this tournament. I'm Tony Naziri, and that's your Sports Flash, delivered by UCtoday.org.
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10: 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Starting this afternoon, look for smoke with mostly sunny skies and a high near 83. Tonight, smoke continues with a slight chance of rain showers, leading to mostly cloudy conditions and a low around 64. Looking ahead to Saturday, smoke and a chance of showers and thunderstorms are likely, with a high near 84. Currently, it's 85 and clear. For UCtoday.org, I'm Bill Banks with
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1: Hanging out on the What's a Josh broadcast, your secret to your long relationship. I've been with my spouse in total about 10 years, so I don't know if you want to call that long or not. Hardly have had any terrible fights, and we argue a little bit, but nothing. I'd say if you asked our secret, we respect each other. We respect our boundaries. That's it. We love each other, but I think we respect each other when it comes to saying, hey, I just need some time alone. You know, things like that. There's that mutual respect. I got one from Brian. You don't have to agree on everything. Just have to respect each other. Melissa, we already talked to Melissa about text. She says they don't fight over text. Rachel, separate blankets. 50% fewer arguments overnight. I like that idea. Rachel, thank you for that one. If you got anything, we'd love to hear from you at whatsajosh.com.
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0: It is time for your Friday edition of the Retro Movie Quote of the Day, and we are going back to, right on the cusp, 1980, and one of my favorite movies. It's kind of up there with Smokey and the Bandit as far as hokiness goes. I'll give you the quote next.
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2: 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One called Married Alive, and another from the makers of Sharknado. 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
1: What's up? This is Taylor Momsen from The Pretty Reckless. This is our new song, When I Wake Up, from our upcoming album, Dear God. When I Wake Up is about bad f***ing decisions and so much more.

0: The retro movie quote of the day here on the What's a Josh broadcast. I like what we're headed towards. Yesterday, we had Smokey and the Bandit, one of my favorite movies. This one is kind of right up there with it. Ready for it? From 1980. We're on a mission from God. I love it. We're on a mission from God. And believe it or not, the characters still exist. Well, one character has passed away, but I mean, these guys still actually perform. What movie is that from? I think I just gave away way too much. I'll give you the answer next.
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0: Well, that's going to do it this week for the What's a Josh broadcast. I hope you have a phenomenal weekend. I hope you relax a little bit, get a little sunshine, smile, a little margarita, whatever it is you need. I will talk to you Monday, same time, same place. Bye-bye.
1: 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Can you believe that only 3% of people say yes to this? How's that possible? That's the real percentage of people who give blood. Let's roll up our sleeves and make a difference. 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We can do better than 3%. Learn more at redcrossblood.org.
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3: The Department of Homeland Security chief says he'll compel states to follow President Trump's election security directives. In a primetime speech last night, Trump warned the American election system is vulnerable to interference and fraud. Today, DHS Secretary Mark Wayne Mullen said he's instructed states to run their voter rolls through a federal database to determine if non-citizens were on the lists and threatened to withhold federal funding to states that don't comply. President Trump wants to hold Canada responsible for the wildfire smoke that's blanketing millions in the Midwest and Mid-Atlantic. In a post on Truth Social, President Trump said the cost of pollution from the smoke will be added to the tariffs Canada already pays. The U.S. is hitting key Iranian infrastructure as it expands its attacks. Iranian news reports claim U.S. forces struck a railway station and six bridges across Iran, killing at least eight. Iran's Islamic Revolutionary Guard claims it retaliated with strikes against U.S. targets located in the Middle East. I'm Chris Caraccio, NBC News Radio.
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6: 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Starting tonight, smoke with a slight chance of rain showers leading to mostly cloudy skies and a low around 64. Looking ahead to Saturday, smoke continues with showers and thunderstorms likely, along with a high near 84. The chance of precipitation is 90%. Currently, it's 83 and clear. For UCToday.org, I'm Bill Banks with your weather flash.
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2: NBC News Radio, I'm Rob Martier. Homeland Security Secretary Mark Wayne Mullen says his department will compel states to follow President Trump's election security directives. In a primetime address last night, Trump laid out what he called evidence that the American election system is vulnerable to interference and fraud. He blamed China for hacking voting systems and also cited a DHS report that says at least 278,000 non-citizens are registered to vote in U.S. federal elections. Texas Governor Greg Abbott is issuing a major disaster declaration, paving the way for federal aid after recent flooding. He visited Uvalde today, where TxDOT is working around the clock to clear roads. Christopher Nolan's The Odyssey is off to an epic start at the box office. The film brought in $17.6 million from Thursday previews last night. The movie is the first ever to be entirely shot with IMAX cameras. Rob Martier, NBC News Radio.
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8: 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Starting tonight, smoke lingers with a slight chance of rain showers, leading to mostly cloudy skies and a low around 64. Tomorrow brings smoke and thunderstorms with a high near 84 and some rainfall possible during the day ahead. Currently, it's 82 and clear. For UCToday.org, I'm Bill Banks with your weather flash.
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3: 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Let the bodies hit the floor.

0: Can you just believe what rich folk are doing with all of their money? Now, I am definitely not the quote unquote rich folk, because I definitely can't afford what they're trying to do to beat the heat. And we'll tell you what it is coming up in just a few more minutes. It's kind of crazy. The details are on the way as we have more of the Terry Dean program on the way.
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1: 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One called Married Alive, and another from the makers of Sharknado. 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
1: Hiya, this is Mara Katria from State College, Pennsylvania, and this track is off of my LP called Modern M, featuring the new wave legend, Modern English. 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

So the super rich are flaunting their wealth in a different way these days, especially here during the summer. They have something called snow rooms, where you can push a button and it's winter time in this snow room. It only cost $130,000 to build, and that's just to build it. Doesn't even talk about the cost to run it. And this isn't a brand new idea. Apparently, a few billionaires have already built snow rooms. One says he even has one built on his super yacht. Meanwhile, I'm going to go eat a popsicle and sit in front of the fan. I'll be right back.

0: everybody. This is Nigel Metal for Nigel Metal's Night Spikes. And tonight we're serving up a great independent band. You're going to be listening to
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0: guy was pretty upset over in Maryland after he reported his car stolen. But he's not the victim he claims to be. We're going to find out why. It's coming up in just a few more minutes as we have more of the Terry Dean program on the way.
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5: NBC News Radio. I'm Rob Martier. Some of the worst air quality in the world is in the Midwest right now. New data from the Air Quality Index IQ Air says the air in Detroit and Chicago is now considered hazardous because of the wildfire smoke blowing into the area from the dozens of wildfires burning in Canada. President Trump says evidence he has declassified shows the American election system is vulnerable to interference and fraud. In a primetime address from the White House Thursday night, Trump said China exploited weaknesses in our voting system to gain access to 220 million U.S. voter files. A review of the low flyover by the Blue Angels at a Florida beach is over, and there will be no punishment handed out. In a social media post, the acting Secretary of the Navy said, "Flight debrief complete, no reprimands, no firings, no problem. That's the sound of freedom." Rob Artier, NBC News Radio.
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7: With your weather flash, I'm Bill Banks, UCtoday.org. 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Starting tonight, mostly cloudy skies with smoke and a low around 64. There's a chance of rain showers with a 50% probability of precipitation. Looking ahead to Saturday, smoke continues with a high near 84, along with showers and thunderstorms likely throughout the day. Currently, it's 79 and clear. For UCtoday.org, I'm Bill Banks with your weather flash.
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